0: 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Tony Lee right here in the AM. As we come to the end of hour number one, we are in the middle of the classic dance floor four. We'll be back on the other side with two more classics and another 50-minute mix.
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0: Well, as another week goes by, and behind us is another classic dance floor four. As I said, we kicked it all off today with Al Hudson and You Can Do It, Into the Manhattans and Crazy. Nicole and Timmy Thomas came up after the ads with New York Eyes, and in the background there, the OJs and Put Our Heads Together. We do it each and every week, just a little break from the new disco remixes and the future disco soul, and we call it the Classic Dance Floor 4.
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0: Well, here we go, back in the mix for another 50 minutes. If you just tuned in, this is Solar Radio, your classic and 21st century soul station. My name's Tony Lee, and this is Funky New Disco right here in the AM. We go out each and every Thursday at midnight, and then we take the show apart, put it back together again, and repeat it on Sunday morning at 2 a.m. So let's kick this mix off today with Dr. Packer and Am I Gonna Be the One?

me either. So you better listen, and listen good. I've given you 5 years of my loving, and not to mention my kissing.

out. Here's a lovely way to kick off the second mix of the show. Am I Gonna Be the One by Dr. Paco, and in the background, Baby It's You by Mick Tech and the Dirty Disco Stars. Coming up next, Jay Vegas and Mark Knight and Break You Down, and loads of great tracks still to come in this second mix of the show. Music from Yam Who and Suki Soul, Michael Gray and Doug Willis, just to name a few. So whatever you do right here in the AM, keep it locked. It's Funky New Disco.

right, Solar family, let's keep you up to date on what we've got coming up on Solar regarding the Soul Cruises. Sunday the 13th of September, it's only a couple of weeks away. We've still got a few tickets left for Soul on the Solent. It goes from Shamrock Quay, Millstone Point, Southampton, SO14 5QL. There's 5 hours of all your favourite Solar Radio DJs, including Ian Johns, Paul Lewis, Phil Baker, Robbie Peters and Russ Cole. I think I said it's 12:45 to 5:45. Just a few tickets left, so get onto solarradio.com at £24. What a bargain. Next up, we move into October, Sunday the 11th to be precise, on board the Golden Jubilee. That goes from 2 till 7pm, Temple Pier, London. Tickets £25 for that one. We have the wonderful Caribbean food available to purchase on the day as well. All your favourite Solar Radio DJs, get yourself onto solarradio.com. And don't forget, the Christmas Soul Cruise tickets will go on sale. We will give you plenty of notice via the Facebook page, via Solar Radio itself. You just don't want to miss out. They do go quickly. Once we did sell 600 tickets in 2 hours. I think the last one took about 24 hours. So keep your eyes open if you want to get on the Christmas Soul Cruise. Right, let's crack on with the music.

Solar Family. Let's take a little look at the track listing for this second mix of the show. We kicked it off today with Dr. Packer and Am I Gonna Be The One, into Baby It's You by Mick Tech and the Dirty Disco Stars. Jade Vegas and Mark Knight were third out the bag with Break You Down, into Goo Disco and Clubbable. Falling Love by Both 91, I love a great track there. And in the background, Disco Cream and Happy Groove. Coming up next, one more by Risk Assessment as we go into Freak For You by Yamhoo and Suki Soul. Michael Gray with Genie after that, and then Get Your Own by Doug Willis. Taking us up to the top of the hour and the end of the show, Sammy Juice and Give Me Your Love. Solar Family, spread the word, tell your friends it is Funky New Disco right here in the AM. 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

right, Solar family, let's take a little look at what we've got coming up today on Solar. Straight after me, it's a repeat of Russ Cole, Soul of Independence, and from 4 till 6, it's a repeat of Richard Serling's Sunday Show. We go live at 6 with Solar Sunrise and DJ Lady G, and at 8 o'clock, it's The Breakfast Show with Robbie Peters. Morning Mayhem with Tony Monson is from 10 till 1, and at 1 o'clock, Roberto Vozzoni steps up with Juice. Richard Marzetti with Soul Life, 3 till 6, and at 6 o'clock, the moment we wait for all week, it's the 2-hour takeover with Neil Simpson. Matt Daniels embraces the soul into the weekend at 8, and then soul cruising at 10 o'clock with either Mick Farah or Conrad Ball. But it doesn't end there, because Damien D steps up on Friday at midnight and takes us into the early hours of Saturday morning with Deeper Rhythms. So whatever you do, keep it locked, it's Solar Radio.

Right, Solar Family, as we are fastly approaching 2 o'clock, gonna leave with Sammy Juice and Give Me Your Love. I'll be back on your radio same time next Thursday at midnight. 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I've gone to Mixcloud. 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Love you all, thanks for listening. Till next time, I'll see you.

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My name's Russ Cole, and if you haven't joined us before, we play the best modern, independent, and new release soul music full crate for 2 hours. Many thanks to Super Don Steve Johns for an awesome Outer Circle and Soul Energy chart, and also to Rob James for a wondrous soul stepping show. Hang on for the ride for the next 2 hours. We've got some great music. We've got playlists live on Blue Sky. And if you follow the show, you know we always close the show with a cover version, what we call the cover to cover. And we always close the show with a remix, and it's a good one tonight. Okay, let's go. We're kicking it all off with Ali Caldwell.

0: isn't
1: it? Yeah, absolutely in a groove. Reggie Myricks, Taiwan, Take Me With You. Loving the production on this. And before that, from a brand new album from Ali Caldwell, it's called Episode 2, Sick of Me. And apologies to Yooks and Alicia Lye. Kicked off the show with You Were Loving Me.

You're all the way from Swiss Switzerland. Nuna Navy, Late Nights. And before that, just how good was that track? David Kofi and Farrah Audley, Over Again, with Harrison Cole on the trumpet.

Yeah, I can't wait for this album. Tiana Major 9, the sophomore track. Hopefully from a forthcoming album, Heaven, and backtracking one. Great to have a new album also too from the Delicate, this time with Astrological Dreams speaking in colour. We played Pitfall.

Yeah, power play here on the Soul of Independence for Helen Bruner and Terry Jones, Never Gonna Fall. And something new, backtracking just one for Sinead Harnett's Love You.

taken from the album For a Good Time, Odile, Get Down. And a brand new release for Sophia Bromberg, There She Goes Again.

Yeah, in the background, Art on the Walls, Corinne Lomax. And backpedaling just one for the brilliant Lauren Faith. A standalone single at the moment, Garden of Desire.

exodus. After flipping through the paper, our kinfolk knew what was next for us. They headed north to lay down their roots. The train was filled with hope, from the freight cars to the caboose. Next stop, Chicago, the big city of dreams and broad shoulders. This was the hot spot, even though the winters were much colder.

Hendersonville, these country folk figured out how to make a way. Our people made something out of nothing. There's always been magic in our DNA. From our art, our poetry, to the music we would play, the whole world watches, our black renaissance was put on full display. We were raised right, traditions were passed down, we welcomed new life. We had our own doctors and banks, we had our fair share of unfair fights. We weren't all rich, but this felt like a small piece of heaven. We spread love from the lake to state on 31st.

Yeah, lady I once saw walking her six poodles outside the Dakota building in New York. Yeah, of course, it's Chaka Khan. A brand new album is due to drop on September the 18th called Shuckzilla. This is the best of the tracks that's been released at the moment. Curious Subject, and of course the brilliant, brilliant Lala Hathaway with J.I.V.E. on the spoken word, 47th Street. And that is a power play here on the Soul of Independence.

At last it's arrived. The album, or the new album, from Zen Soul. It's called Under the Same Sky. Pick one of the tracks out this week. Lose. And Backpedaling Just One. Gene Moore, Cy Smith, The Late Bloomer for Pat Williams, Love You Like I Do. And taking us in to the mid part of the Soul of Independence this evening, Jones and Temperature.

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Yeah, kicking off the second hour of the Soul of Independence this evening, the vocals of Hannah Kimo and the beat rivals Gary Hudgens on the buttons, Stuck in the Middle, and before that, great to have them back, the Sunburst Band, of course, Dave Lee, Tiffany Tazell on the vocals, Reach for My Love.

Yeah, two from the fellas. It'd be great to see October London in the UK this year, or maybe early next. A brand new album, Love Me For Me, Pencil Me In. And I just love this track. Brian Temba, great to have him back, all the way from South Africa. My Sunshine.

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You're on the Forever Living Originals label. The fifth solo album from UK neo soul singer Cleo Soul, also a member of Salt. The title track from that album, Gentle Woman. And before that, a full 12 track album from Queen Sheba, Lil Ronnie and Shantae Moore. It's called A Toxic Love, and we played Summertime Fine.

Yeah, she's worked with the likes of Blue Lab Beats. She featured in the Soul of Independence Top 10, I think, for last year. All Array and Hindsight. That tracking Just One for Lucky Day and Leon Thomas, Fly You Out. I'm going to backtrack six tracks now. So I've got to mention the single by Destiny Levi before Brian Tember, Best of Me.

Yeah, fourth week on the Soul of Independence for Isaiah Falls from the album Lover's Paradise, side B, Back in My Arms. And also forthcoming album from Eddie on the Beat, the fifth single that's been released. Fancy You features Verity, and that album's due to drop sometime in November.

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2: 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Hold me up. 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Hold me up.

0: Yeah, that's it for another Soul of Independence on your classic and 21st century Soul Station Solar Radio. Many thanks for spending the last 2 hours with me. Coming up right after me, Tony Rodriguez, new Soul Central. And the two penultimate tracks this evening, Camille Munn and Get Down, and Anthony and BJ, the Chicago Kid, Pass Me By. Don't forget all the great shows on Solar Radio. 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And if you follow the show, you know we always close the show with a cover version, what we call the cover to cover. And tonight, it's by Mariah Carey and Rachelle Jordan, covering Sherelle's Didn't Mean to Turn You On. It's good night from me. Stay safe, stay soulful, peace. I'm out. I'm going to leave you with Mariah, Rachelle, and Sherelle.
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What a great dancer to introduce part five of our latest Hot 100 countdown. All thrillers, no fillers. At number 27 there for the one label in America, Al Wilson, and the vocal version of Help Me. Hi, I'm Richard Serling. Welcome along to A Cellarful of Soul, an hour where great Northern Soul lives right where you do. Remember, you can follow me right around the world, get every show sent to you as soon as I've recorded it, if you go to www.mixcloud.com/Spurs1961. Once you do that, every show will come out to you free of charge in high quality, and there are 1,400 recent shows to catch up with. We've got some fantastic music lined up for you this week, as you would imagine, because we're getting pretty close to the big number one.

Great record, isn't it? Archie Bell and the Drells at number 26. And Here I Go Again. I'll spin that one, especially from Charlie Dixon. Hi, Richard. Please wish my lovely wife, Dizzy, a very happy birthday and a smashing 30th anniversary. You have a great time, both of you, on this bank holiday weekend. As we continue on with Northern Soul Classics all the way.

out of Philadelphia for the American Compass label. There's James Bouncy and Prove Yourself a Lady. Now, the world's foremost rare soul auction, Anglo-American, sees 40 collectibles in the two September auctions. 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

sensational singer, you know, Marie Knight. Absolutely brilliant. That came out on the Music Hall label back in 1965. That's No Way to Treat a Girl, he says, reaching across for his chart. She made records in the 30s, 40s, 50s, 60s, 70s, and even later than that, I think. Absolutely brilliant talent. What a fantastic voice. No wonder she's in at number 24 in the latest All Thrillers, No Fillers edition here on Richard Serling's Cellar Full of Soul. James Bounty was at 25, Marie Knight at 24, and at 23, Richard T was a perfectionist in the studio, and can't you tell when he turned out great groups sounds like this one back in 1967 for the Millionaires.

Number 23, The Millionaires, for the American Philips label. Wonderful record, Never For Me. Now, here's something interesting. Paul Walton was in touch from the US of A. Paul has created an exciting new website. You should check it out. NewEnglandNorthernSoul.com. 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Paul wants to build a scene in America, so please have a look, join up, and then watch out for more details about some exciting events taking place in the States next year. Sounds fascinating.

Like, listen to me. I got a thing. I'm like uptight, man. I'm so sick and tired of the way it rolls. Listen, I gotta make it out of the whole rat race. For me, it's got to be a whole new scene. Everybody just seems to be crowding me.

0: A car advert in America has spawned that record from Steve Carman. It's the number 22. What great vocals there from Jimmy Radcliffe, the vocal version of Breakaway. Now, June the 18th, 19th and 20th next year is the annual Blackpool International Soul Festival, featuring six rooms of soul under one amazing roof at the world-famous Winter Gardens. Over 40 DJs spinning the best in rare groove, modern soul and northern soul, mod, ska, 60s R&B with a touch of jazz funk and soulful dance. There's two live concerts as well, the exciting new Carmi Love with PM Warson on stage with their full band on the Friday, and on the Saturday, the Soul Brothers Syndicate Orchestra featuring Daryl Smith. 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

We're just about to enter the top 20 in the All Thrillers No Fillers Hot 100 at number 21 there, originally for Barry Dispenser's private label out of Chicago, then picked up later by the One label, who spelt the name of the group wrong, so it was withdrawn very quickly. But what a great record, The Ivory's there, and Please Stay. Let's go into the top 20, a record that reminds me so much of those great Friday nights at the Pendulum in Manchester back in the early 1970s.

We're into the top 20 with Roscoe Shelton for Sound Stage 7 Records. He has a great voice, and of course he wrote that song as well, Running For My Life. 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collector's stuff being played in the walkway, modern soul galore on the fifth floor, and in that world-famous ballroom, the dance competition, Carmy Love with a PA, and 3 days of fantastic, rare, 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

A Chicago hard soul singer to be reckoned with. Great vocalist. Johnny Sales co-wrote that one with Monk Higgins back in 1967, released on the St. Lawrence label, I Can't Get Enough of Your Love. An absolutely brilliant record. And we're staying in Chicago for the next number, which never fails to thrill the

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It's a number 16 in our All Thrillers, No Fillers Hot 100 countdown, which is going to be coming to an end, I guess, sometime next week. We'll probably fill that hour in with some of the tracks that just bubbled under the Hot 100 countdown, and a brand new countdown to follow, the Idols of Northern Soul.

Episode number 15 for the Fat Fish label out of San Francisco. Leon Haywood, originally a member of the Packers, I think he played keyboards in that group. And a record that was first played, I believe, could have been the Catacombs. It might have been the Chateau Impney. Certainly was the Twisted Wheel. It was one of the very first rare import 45s that came in as people were beginning to realise there was a lot more than what we'd seen over here on Sioux, Stateside, London, Motown, and all those other iconic UK labels. They went to America. People like John Anderson and the lads from London, Ian Levine, and brought back so many records that we still love and dance to this day.

It's a windy city wanderer. It's a great record at number 14. Johnny Howard for the American Bashy label. His version of The Chase is on, originally done by the Artistic. So we have the Tempos at 16. Countdown, Here I Come. Beautiful Gene Page arrangement. Leon Haywood, Baby Reconsider at 15. Johnny Howard at 14. And by the way, last week, couldn't believe it when I was listening back to the show that I said the other side of It's All the Same to You, Babe, was the Barry track. I meant the Exodus track, of course. My goodness me, you'd have thought after 50 years in the business, I'd be able to get my details right. Anyway, never mind. Here comes number 13, unlucky for some, but certainly not this one, from May 1968, a huge B-side from Reparata and the Delrons.

Issued here on the Bell label in 1968, May of that year, Reparata and the Delrons, number 13, the other side. Saturday night didn't happen. Well, it did, didn't it? At Wigan Casino for all those wonderful years, 1973 to 1981. That was a record forever identifiable with that fantastic dance floor. We're into the top dozen now, and we talked about the next countdown, Idols of Northern Soul. This guy, well, he'll definitely be in there.

0: How many great records did J.J. Barnes give us? He is therefore an idol of Northern Soul. It could be a group, it could be a female artist, it could be a male singer. They'll all be in the latest Hot 100 Countdown, which starts not next week, but the week after. There we had J.J. for the Revelot label, his version of Rosemary McCoy's great song, originally recorded, of course, by Darryl Banks, Our Love Is In The Pocket. You're in tune with Richard Serling. Great to have your company. An hour we spend together every week in the company of some fantastic music. Northern Soul, well, it lives right where you do.
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Oh, that really thrills me. It has done since the first time I heard it back in 1973 for the Chess label, Tony Clark. What a record. That's Landslide. And if you're wondering, well, hang on, how's he going to get a Hot 100 Heroes? There aren't 100 Heroes. Well, don't forget, songwriters and producers, even maybe record label owners. They're all heroes, aren't they? So they'll be covered in the next countdown, which starts in just 2 weeks' time. Right now, we're into the top 10. There'll be two more tracks in this week's show, and then we'll take numbers 8 to 1 next week and some of the sounds that just bubbled under the Hot 100. All thrillers, no fillers.

You see, there's two heroes of our music on that one record. Producer Johnny Bristol and vocalist Marvin Gaye. Love-starved heart of mine at number 10. It's killing me. We're going to go to number 9 next, but a quick reminder, if you'd like to follow me at mixcloud.com/Spurs1961, every show will come out to you free of charge and worldwide in high quality. And as I say, there's plenty of shows to catch up with as well. Hope you've enjoyed the selections this week. Stay tuned for Rare and Well Done, more of the soul music, comforting, sophisticated, that I've loved over the years. Number 9 will take us out, though, from the very talented NF Porter, a massive floor filler at the Golden Torch in Hanley. Tunstall, what am I saying? Getting me towns mixed up. Have a good week.

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Join the finest cast of DJs playing the very best in soul, rare groove, salsa, jazz funk, 80s boogie, old school anthems and so much more. And on the Saturday night, Marva King is supporting Lilo Thomas, and on Sunday you can see and hear Robert I.M. Toomey Owens performing live. For more information about package bookings, which include dinner, bed and breakfast and full access to the weekend's events, call 01253 623 434. 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And we'll see you from the 8th to the 10th of January 2027.

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0: voice of That's My Jam, as well as Shimmy in the Shower. 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

Well, here we are at part 12 of Music That Matters To Me, part of our Rare and Well Done series, taking us through until the end of the year. Bank holiday weekend and some extra special music for you. This hour is brought to you in association with the annual Blackpool International Soul Festival. 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Two live concerts as well, the exciting new vocalist Carmi Love with PM Warson and their full band on the Friday, and on the Saturday, the Soul Brothers Syndicate Orchestra featuring Daryl Smith. There's reunion sessions celebrating the glory days of the Mecca in Blackpool, the Rich Jazz Funk All Day is in Manchester, and the Twisted Wheel All Nighters in Manchester, plus those great oldies all nighters at Wigan Casino and Mr. M's. It's really going to be another amazing 3 days of soul. 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

It's a fabulous piece of music out of Chicago, the year 1982. The group Crystal Winds, the title of the song, So Sad. Ralph Tee did really re-release that one on the Expansion label a few years ago. The sound originally discovered, as with so many others, by Soul Bowl's John Anderson, who brought that 100 copies of the album in. Almost impossible to find these days. Really great record. The Delphonics before that from 1968. Some Tom Bell magic. Their version of the song, Break Your Promise. The Blossoms and the Chicago Gangsters also gave us great versions of that song. And Leslie Smith with Gene Page arranging the strings so beautifully on the Ned Doheny song, Love's a Heartache, Elektra Records, 1982.

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1: Fantastic. Ronnie McNair, good friend of the show, good friend of the UK soul circuit as well. Rare McNair was the album. Took a long time for the Capitol Recordings to get a release, but in 1995 on Mike Ward's About Time Records, the Rare McNair CD. Definitely one to add to your collection if you haven't done so already. I'll come running back to you, pledge you the Bobby Womack version of that Sam Cooke song a few weeks ago, and before that the great Angela Rennie and Angela Rimbush, I should say on Capitol Records, 1983, Can't Give You Up. I'll play both of those records from Paul Scott Fleming, in fact, to your wife Gillian. Hope you're enjoying the music this weekend.

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You know, the kind that would kind of like put you in the sunshine and let you grow.

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You know, like I notice in most of your songs, you always have something to say. You know, people that talk usually, I think that you should have something to say, or you shouldn't talk just to be talking. I felt that every time I got something to say, I almost said, because I maybe it might help you on your merry way. Like I'm an entertainer, I'm in show business, and I like to speak for all people that's in show business. A lot of people don't understand. They look at us different, but there's no difference. We need the same thing that you need. It's simple, like, just say if you were away from

where it was, you know what I mean? Or where it is. So like, it's like a few days ago, I was in Chicago, and after the show, I had previously had seen this young lady sitting backstage, and she was, seemed like she had a whole lot of time on her hands. I didn't know. So after the show,

what are you doing after the show? She said, oh, I ain't doing nothing. I said, well, Dick, like, I'm at the Holiday Inn at room 234. Why don't you stop by and have a drink? He said, oh, you don't want to buy me no drink. You can buy me a drink right here. So you just want to get me up in your room. You know, and so many times, this is said to entertainers, and it makes them feel so bad. You know what I mean? Because, like, I've always been the kind of person, if that was the case, I would tell you, yes, I want you in my room. The only reason you would be hanging around is because you would want to be there anyway. I was waiting on the opportunity, if that was the case. I mean, so what people gotta learn to start doing is don't be jabbing yourself. You can't fool yourself. You know what I mean? I'm just gonna, if I want water, I'm gonna ask for water. I'll say I'm thirsty. You know what I mean? But the whole thing in all of this is

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And then your man, you know that you should be with him.

pure genius, Bobby Womack from 1973, title track of the album The Facts of Life, and before that written by Richard Dimples Fields for Betty Wright with Tina Marie helping out on background vocals, One Bad Habit, that from her album on the Epic label back to 1981.

music that's mattered to me so much over the years. From 1986, RCA, Zenobia Jetta with husband Glenn Jones and Laurice Holland on background vocals, You're a Blessing in Disguise. And before that, wonderful song that Keith Thomas wrote with B.B. Winans. B.B. sang it with his C.C. Winans, his wife, Lost Without You. Back to 1988 for that one. Just a few more tracks to go. Hope you've enjoyed the programme this week. Remember, catch ups at mixcloud.com/Spurs1961.

0: taken from her album Special Love, released in 1989, and with Kirk Wallum blowing on sax and background vocals from Phil Perry and Josie James, as the brilliant Denise Williams. Sheldon Gooch's song I'm Free. Sheldon did record it, but only ever came out on cassette. Back to 1989 for that one. And I'm going to leave you with a very special record, 1978, one of my favourite sounds of all time, with Mel Britt, Northern Soul hero Mel Britt, on background vocals. Here comes Charles Jackson and Passionate Breezes. Have a great week.
1: Good morning. How are you? You look so good. Look like springtime to me. Yeah, just open up the window. Just

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Good morning and happy Friday. I hope you're all well. Can't believe it's Friday already, can you? So this is number one of a series of specials. This is the Listener's Choice compilation from January right through until

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And that was Disco Inferno by The Tramps, chosen by Karen Marples. What a track, eh?

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1: Solar. Here's a bit of Sister Sledge now, with Easier to Love, chosen by Ian Davis.

Bit of Sister Sledge there and Easier to Love, and that was selected by Ian Davis. Here's a bit of Brian Lauren next with Easier Said Than Done, previously chosen by Joyce Richards.

chosen by Joyce Richards. That was Brian Lauren with Easier Said Than Done. If you've just joined this morning, this is the Listener's Choice Jukebox Special. Tunes chosen by listeners from January up until August 2026. Yours might be in the selection. This is Off the Wall, chosen by Kevin East.

Oh, what a track. Michael Jackson with Off the Wall. Specially selected by Kevin East. Are you impressed with my admin skills? Good thing I keep playlists, isn't it? Here's a bit of Stevie Wonder next with Creeping, chosen by Mo and Kidmer.

0: 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And I must say, doing Listener's Choice has been a pure musical education for me. I get introduced to songs that I probably never heard before. It's amazing. 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Don't go away.
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pure joy, that one. 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So if you're tuning in and you feel inspired and you want to choose some tunes for a listener's choice that will run any time from September right until December 2026, then get in touch. 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

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In the form of Will Danning and Anything, chosen by Madeline Shelter. And this is what's great about Listener's Choice. You get an up-tempo, you get a slow tune. You get a bit of Smokey Norfolk with I've Got What You Need. And this was chosen by Rich

Smokey Norfolk. And I've Got What You Need. Chosen by Rich Carter for It's My Jam, Listener's Choice. And another track chosen by Rich is this. A big, big favourite of mine from 1993, Jade and Don't Walk Away.

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Whoa, what a great track chosen by Helen Tanner, Eric Benet and Faith Evans with Juji Puji. Keeping in that R&B, we're groovy kind of mood. Here's Maxwell with Ascension, chosen by Kevin Easter.

0: Maxwell and Ascension. If you've just tuned in, this is the Listener's Choice Jukebox Special. Tunes chosen from my feature, It's My Jam Listener's Choice, from January to August 2026. Are yours in there? Oh, they might be. You'll have to listen to the whole show to find out. So there's no shimmy in the shower this morning. I'm all out of the regular features, going straight through to 8 o'clock. With more of your fabulous tunes. And that, of course, was chosen by Kevin East. More It's My Jam coming up next. Don't go away.
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0: Here's another hit from Helen Tanner, Brian Culbertson, and Another Love.

I love that, Brian Culbertson, and not forgetting Kenny Lattimore there with Another Love, and that was chosen by Helen Tanner. Here's one that was chosen by me, one of my favourites, Montel Jordan, and Get It On Tonight.

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0: 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I wonder if it was Hannah Dawson. Incognito and...

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0: 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And You to Me Are Everything. 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

I'm the Real Thing, chosen by Des Grey. What a great show. I hope you're enjoying it. Bit of a mishmash of everything, isn't it? Here's a bit of Ray Charles and Shake a Tail Feather, chosen by Caroline Roberts.

0: 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Great!
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It's Like This, chosen by Hannah Dawson. 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
1: 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And this was chosen by Kai Engel. High Fashion with Feeling Lucky Lately.

Oh, what a vibe. Previously chosen by Kai Engel. And thank you to Kai and everybody else for all your support in listening to Solar Sunrise and supporting the show throughout the year. Can you believe we're just 2 months over, halfway through the year? I'm not going to say the C word. The C word at the end of the year. That ends in S. I'm not saying it. Bit of Love Town now, chosen by Hannah Dawson. I told you that girl's got good taste, didn't I?

0: another great track. Booker Newbury III and Love Town, chosen by Hannah Dawson. Now, what kind of show would it be if I didn't have any Tina? Chosen by Madeline Shelter, his Portuguese Love.
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1: 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Chosen by Karen Marples. Here's Stacey Kidd.

my song of 2026. Stacey Kidd and I Love You, the Afro Mix. Chosen by Karen Marples. So I've come to the end of the show. And just before I play out with my final track, just wanted to thank you for taking part. And don't forget, you can get your tunes to me for future shows. I'm going to play out with War by Flying Machine, chosen by Steve Illingsworth. I'll see you same time, same place next week on Solar Radio, Solar Sunrise. I've been DJ Lady G. See you then.

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Ah, there you are. So firstly, thank you very much, Lady G. Listener's choice. Friday jukebox. And a very good morning to Early Doors. Morning! So who's in? Are you in? Lee Beresford and Keith Young were in nice and early. Michael War, DJ Cool, Keith and Rex, Nancy Ann Lester. She sent me an emoji of somebody standing under an umbrella with cats and dogs landing on it. Very funny. Ray Cavano. Bonjour, Axel. The lovely Steph's in. Morning, Steph. Michael Stavenu. Gooden Morgan Ina. My liebling. Down on the south coast, Kay Gould. That's my teeth in the bathroom. Caroline Redmayne, Andy Wadey, and Noisy. Yeah. Dave Dawson. Will Briggs, not up there in Milton Keynes, the Brian Curry Volkswagen Bandstand. He's working from home. Sounds dodgy, doesn't it? I've seen that working from home. I work from home. Yeah. Paul Townend, meet me. Anthony Sherbert. Andy Ledger, Stan Wright and Debs. Morning, guys. And another Deb, Posh Debs. And Lyndon and McDonald. Morning, Lyndon. Blocked. For some unknown reason, it must be because he's dodgy. Paul Townend can't come in on the chat on Facebook. Really weird. I'll have to look in. I can't look into it. Keith has to look into it. But good morning, Paul. And also good morning, JJ. Jackie Jenny. Happy Friday. Happy Philly.

0: gonna have a good time. Siobhan Adams and Alex Fanjul.
1: Oh yeah.
0: Molly Caramarple. Carl Welch and Mrs. C. Get up. You've seen the time. No, no, no, no, no. Here's a thought provoking question. You know you got the chicken and egg. What came first, petrol or petrol engines? Did they make petrol to run in the engine, or did they make petrol and then make an engine to go with it? Thought.
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0: So, the Lost and Found this morning, taking you back, very long way back, Stax Records. This is coming off the Stax Records Top 20. The Staple Singers. Do you know what it is? Do you know what it is yet?

Still Abbey, I lost this morning. Sound of the Staple Singers. And I'll take you there. Where are you going to take me? To the races. Very good morning, Karen Marple. Say it, Inca. And also Kevin Little. Morning, Kevin. Could you please give, oh, there you are, to my old mate Steve Morris, snipping away in Milton Keynes. Now, he could either be a hairdresser, but he could also be a gardener. He could be doing a hedge. Brand new. And loving it. New one from October, London. Pencil me in.

So that's my found this morning, a brand new one, Oxide London Pencil Man. Like him, he's good. He was the guy that said he's the rebirth of Marvin. Well, you're good, mate, but you're not that good. I am the Rain Master. Did you know that? I said to a friend I was going to do some work on my car this morning. If it doesn't rain. Shouldn't have said that, should I? Morning, Des. Des Gray's with us. How you doing? Karen Burnett.

I'm Stronger, Karen Bynett. 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It is now sideways rain. And monsoonic is a new word for it. You know, I've got one of them little bees in the garden that's got a propeller on it, and when the wind blows, it pedals. 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That's what it's like here. Hope it's better where you are. Morning, Neil. Neil Satch. I'm going out in there. No.

0: and me. Tyrese featuring Showcase. 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Who, me? Bernard Wells has just put emoji up. Somebody in the wind. Kenny Tyler. Morning, Kenny. Morning, all the lot from Milnra. How you doing up there? What's your weather like? Because we've got Manchester weather. Oh. That took a while to come on, didn't it? Thought I broke it. Lala Hathaway.
1: The South had an exodus. After flipping through the paper, our kinfolk knew what was next for us. They headed north to lay down their roots. The train was filled with hope, from the freight cars to the caboose. Next stop, Chicago, the big city of dreams and broad shoulders. This was the hot spot, even though the winters were much colder.

0: Hendersonville, these country folk figured out how to make a way. Our people made something out of nothing. There's always been magic in our DNA. From our art, our poetry, to the music we would play, the whole world watches, our black renaissance was put on full display. We were raised right, traditions were passed down, we welcomed new life. We had our own doctors and banks, we had our fair share of unfair fights. We weren't all rich, but this felt like a small piece of heaven. We spread love from the lake to state, from 31st to 47th.
1: La La Hathaway, 47th Street. Nita, keep saying, 42nd Street because of the Broadway show. 47th Street, featuring Jay Ivey. A very good morning to Anna Kavanagh. Here's one for you. Waiting for a connecting flight from Zimbabwe to Cape Town and while we are sitting here in the rain.
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Sean Oliver, You and Me. Every good morning, Michael Johnson. Morning, Mike. Jamie Simpson. Jamie's a window cleaner. Well, sometimes. Not today, I don't think. Is your mate Dave Ward up yet?

Jaheim and Justin Gaines. That's a good line, isn't it? Let's make love because I might not live till tomorrow. Just in case, baby. Have a very good morning, Dave Downer and Lucy. How you doing, guys? Nice to see you. And Des Buckley. See, everybody's in today. This is the sort of mood I'm in today. Easy day. Aretha Franklin with Michael McDonald.

0: Casa. How good is that? And they are ever-changing times. Times like this. Very good morning to Isha Kasbah. How you doing, mate? And Gillian Kedgley. You might notice that I forgot to do the wordy word and the Luke Gillian. Keith, DJ Cool Keith, just come on. You ain't done it. I said, I know. I did remember. I'm just getting round to it. Here we go. This is the Luke Gillian This Morning. I never said it was going to be easy. This is very easy. I want the name of the program. You must remember that.
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0: With thanks to Vinyl Headcase Andy Pettit. Played this last night on his live show on Mixcloud. Loving this.

So that was the Cooldown Zone, George Benson. You made this decision, baby. Chosen by Mo Roden on the Vinyl Echo show last night. By Andrew Pettick live on Mixcloud. And there, Gary Taylor, got a

Marina Scott. She's drifting on a dream. She could be drifting past on a boat in a minute if it keeps raining. Good morning, Yvette Bailey and Paul. Listening to me in Croatia. I was there 3 times last week. Dubrovnik, Split, and another one I can't pronounce. Good morning, Simon Manny. Join the show. Thank you. Thank you for your kind words. What should we do now? What's the time? Okay. Gotta do me timings. Get told off. And a very good morning, Adrian Lindsay.

0: old classic for you, Collins and Collins. Top of the Stair. Bring money die, Mouth Down, Sukol, Tim Southwell. Morning, guys. Adrian Ingleston, I can see you in there.
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0: Teddy Pendergrass. Another love, TK. This is going out. Going to dedicate this to Archie and Diane, currently out in Salou celebrating their 42nd wedding anniversary. With congratulations from Tim and Julie Fell, Dave Ward and Frank. Is yours a love, TK?
1: A little bit of Philly on Friday with Robbie.

0: Oh, it's the big boss himself, Lou Rawls. A very good morning to Nicola Jowles. A funny, lovely girl. Yes, you will, baby. Come here and give us a kiss.
1: Hello, baby.
2: Hi there.
1: How have you been? 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You know, I would like very much if we could tighten things up and kind of get back together again. But I'd like to ask you just one question.

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So just to warn you, I'm planning on going out and fiddling with the car about 10:30. So it'll probably rain about then. That's my luck.

Do Your Dance. Taking it back to 1977, Do Your Dance, Rose Royce. Right, coming up, the loop-de-loop. Good morning, Steve Fian. Where you been? You're a bit late. Naughty boy. Well, I thought more people would have got this. But then I have got the record in front of me. Well done, Barry Haddingham. Cool Keith. DJ Cool Keith. I think Rex got it myself, but there you are. Terry Peck and Lee Beresford. It's Atlantic Star.

0: Well, that was our loop-de-loop this morning. Atlantic Star, Let the Sun In. So well done, everybody who got it. And especially those who wrote in. Because I know a lot of you play and think, oh, I'm not going to write in. Some people are a bit shy. In case I call their name out and get embarrassed.
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Wild Franklin, The Groove. That was The Coffee Bite here on Solar on a Friday morning. Coming up next, Mid-Morning Mayhem with Tony Monson. Who got the theme this morning? Well, I actually thought it was really easy, but so did Josh Barnes, Nancy Ann Lester, DJ Cool Keith, Terry Peck, Mark White, Deborah Millington and Lee Beresford. They all thought it was as well. Twilight. I think it was the Twilight Zone, the Outer Limits. Some long way. But it was a spooky thing, remember? Right, time for me to love you and leave you. And I'll be back next Thursday. No, I'm not on holiday. No, I'm actually here again. See you next week. Ta-da. Taking you back for a bit of 80s disco.

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1: 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Be warned, the show does come with a government health warning. 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

And a very good morning. Welcome to Munster's Mid-Morning Mayhem for a Friday. Oh, a little bit of a wet one today. I think we need a bit of rain, but I think summer has given up us, really, at the moment. Certainly in London at the moment. Not too clever. However, no problem because Robbie Peters kept us alive and kept us in good form today with his show. He is back on the scene very much so, and he's back next Thursday and Friday for Solo Breakfast. So let me tell you very quickly what's in store today, a little bit later on, the feature we do every month, with Club Disco and Radio Anthem Session. Yes, I know we did a bit of a bonus ball on Tuesday. That was because of bank holiday the day before, but it's a normal one. Music from all eras, whatever we can squeeze into half an hour. That's happening just after 11:30. No particular featured artist, but we do have a highlight here. And it is 1992. Let's open up with a couple from that year, starting with this. From Portrait, here on Solar, your classic and 21st century soul station.

0: 1992 is the highlight year, and we open up with Portrait. What a great band they were. Here we go again. Great R&B soul swing anthem. Yeah. And then it was Jimmy Polo. What a great record that was, called Express Yourself. And that was an epic track, because it was over 8 minutes long, but a good track and all. So let me tell you what we are doing today. We got the Jazz Saloon penultimate session of the week coming up at about 10:30, and the final session at 12:30. A couple of party tunes from the 1960s before 11 today. It is the House and Garage double header for a Friday. 11:30, the halfway house song. And 1992, as I say, the highlight year. But let's go from 1992 to 2022 in a moment.
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0: And this is Kim Tavar.

Going great guns on the sweep with the shot. That's Honore, and that's the new track, which is called We Are Still Making Love. And Honore at the moment on the sweep with the shot, number 12, a new rating on Monday when Gary Spence unveils all. And before that, Kim Savard going back, well, pretty much 4 years, and a lovely record called Good Old Days. Okay, let's pay tribute to a guy who has a birthday today. He was quite prolific in the late 1970s, but later went more into acting. We didn't really hear too much of him after about 79, but he has a birthday today. We are talking about Lawrence Hilton Jacobs. Let's do this song. From 1978.

0: That's called Fly Away, Lawrence Hills and Jacobs. A very sudden ending, though. Anyhow, let's move on into the Jazz Saloon for the penultimate session of the week next.
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Well, Vivian McCone's doing great business on our Sweet Rhythms chart, but it all started for her in 1992, the highlight year. This is one of her earliest singles, entitled Sing.

Right, the penultimate session of the week of the Jazz Saloon. Two in a row, two very different tempos. We went back to 1992, the highlight year. Vivian McCone. Now, she did three singles, all of them equally good. Beware, absolutely loved that one, and Fly. And the track I played today was called Sing. I remember bringing it on stage back in the day, and I can't remember whether it was one of the Notting Hill Carnival events when I was on Kiss, or whether it was the Do in the Park that we did. But anyhow, what a talent she is. And of course, I'm so pleased to see she's still getting a lot of traction today. And then a record that I know that Ross Selly likes. So he was talking about this last night. Boney James featuring Larry Carlton, the track called Storybook. Let's get to the sweet rhythm top, the Womack Sisters. And If I Let You...

0: a couple of current tunes. First of all, the Wermack Sisters, If I Let You, still getting great guns on the Sweet Rhythms chart. Didn't quite get to number one, but it's still going strong. And then something from William Richardson that we have been playing a couple of tracks recently. The full album is about, I don't think it's on a physical CD. I don't know if it's coming out or not. We'll have to check our Better Record Shops, but I think it's available on download. And that particular track, probably of the three tracks I've heard so far, probably is the strongest. And that's called Your Love Is. The LP, by the way, is entitled A Mr. Lee Vibe Volume 1. Right, okay, sounds good to me. Let's do what we do around this time every week. Two party tunes from the 1960s. Now, a guy who has a birthday today is Sonny Charles. Years ago, he was a lead singer in a group called the Checkmates back then, and they enjoyed a lot of help from Phil Spector, but they made some magnificent records, and we're going to hear one of those in just a few moments.
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0: Now you might well know the tune, but maybe not the version.

two party tunes from the 1960s, as we do on a Friday. First of all, in 1969, Proud Mary, as done by the Checkmates Limited, complete with Phil Spector on production there. Sonny Charles, lead singer there. And what a great version of that was. There were so many versions of that particular song. I can see Tina Turner did it, and also Solomon Burke. Of course, Creedence Clearwater Original, which can't really be beaten, but I tell you what, some versions have come very close, and that's such a kind of uplifting, very powerful production record there. And then, yeah, one of the great Motown classics from Edwin Starr and 25 Miles. So 1992 is the highlight year. Here is Melissa Morgan, her interpretation of an Al Green tune from a few years earlier. Used to like this one. Still in love with you.

0: Nice version of that particular song, Still In Love With You, originally done by Edwin Starr, Melissa Morgan in 1992. Let's say a couple of good mornings to Neil Chatson today, who says, just getting ready to go to the Bolton-le-Sands for the weekend. Good luck to you there. He says, Edwin Starr, one of my all-time favourite artists. And Dave Fleming points out, he says, I'm reading a great book at the moment called Detroit 67 about Motown. It mentions Phil Spector and his famous phrase describing his records as little symphonies for teenagers. I suppose that's not far off the mark. Let's do the House and Garage doubleheader next.
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0: Well, 1992 is the highlight year. I thought we would go with this one from the Mambo Kings, first of two, and then something kind of new.

Right, that's a very sudden ending, but I reckon there has been doing pretty well on the Sweet Rhythms chart, but a house mix of that particular track, and I think, if anything, I would actually prefer that, Mother's Favourite Child. And before that, going way back in time to 1992, the Mambo Kings and a track called Ran Can Can. Right, a bit of a change of pace right now. This is something on the R&B front, which could do pretty well. And this is Prince LDJ.

0: That's one to watch. And Prince LDJ, Distatish. I'm sure I should be pronouncing this another way, but a nice tune. And let's say hi to Gordon Stone, who says, I was going to suggest you play Proud Mary by Sonny Charles and the Checkmates, but you have just done it. I will be playing another Sonny Charles track later, but not the one you asked for, not today. Sorry about that. But Errol Ramzeen says, looking forward to the feature coming up later. He says the Club Disco Radio Anthem Session, yes, that is coming up soon. Chad Sandu as well, also Andy Ledger, Steve Feehan, who hopefully enjoyed the House and Garage doubleheader. Linda McDonald says, yes, I'm in the house. Tex James in the house as well, Errol Polonaire, and more. Let's go to the Sweet Rhythm Chart Top 20 in a moment.
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Is That Nice or What? That's the new one for Tamia. That's called Forever and a Day. Tamia, Canadian singer. Originally, Quincy Jones had discovered her, and she did a fabulous version of a tune that... I remember who did it first. You Put a Move on My Heart. But later, she did a wonderful tune called Leave It Smoking. That's a new one called Forever and a Day. Before that, Creative Force from our Sweet Within chart and the track entitled She. So more birthdays to celebrate. This lady has a birthday today. Tara Kemp. In 1991, oh, I used to play this back in the day on Kiss. This track entitled... Hold You Tight.

I think that's one of the great records of the 1990s, the 1991. Tara Kemp, celebrating her birthday today, 59 today. Hold you tight. I must apologise, I misled you earlier. I said, I didn't say, but we ran the jingle where Dave Fleming. And tomorrow morning's breakfast show is actually not Dave Fleming tomorrow. It's Nick Radcliffe in for Dave. And I think I actually mentioned that earlier this week, but just to clarify, Dave is away for a few days, but Nick, I know, will do a great job between 8 and 10. And that's for a solo breakfast for a Saturday. And on peak of the week next week, this should be very interesting, because I don't think he's done too many daytime shows, but Mr. P in for Dave Fleming. So that should be interesting. Definitely worth checking out. Let's do a halfway house song from 1992. Now, this guy, originally part of the group The Limit, I think they're the Dutch group there, and they had great singles like She's So Divine, and also Pop is another great one, and what was the other one? I can't remember at the moment. Say Yeah. So here's Bernard Oates now with a track from 1992, the highlight year. This is called The Grand Design.

0: a massive favourite of mine in 1992 from an album entitled Frame by Frame. That's Bernard Oates and the track entitled The Grand Design. Very nice stuff indeed. And hi to Mel Enver today. And also, before we go any further, by the way, let me just tell you a bit later on today. We will be doing a Soulful Slurry segment. We'll be back in the Jazz Saloon for session number two as well. And of course, following me, it is Roberto Forzoni and Juice, followed by Richard Marzetti and Soul Life. And if I get any information, I will try and let you know exactly what he's doing today, because always he's an interesting show. By the way, Joan Baker says, not heard Tara Kemp hold you tight for such a long time. Excellent. Thank you very much for that. Right, it's our special feature today, the Club Disco and Radio Anthem Session. We do it once a month. We actually done it twice this week, which is very unusual, but it's the normal time for it, if you follow my drift, the normal time of the week. So let's do that next.
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1: Thank you for that. Right, here we go. First of our tunes, get back to 1975. And we are talking about the Miracles.

0: So part one of our special feature today, the Club Disco and Radio Anthem Session, one from the 70s, one from the 80s, one from the 90s. First of all, in 1975, The Miracles. Now, this is long after Smokey Robinson had left, but Billy Griffin, the lead singer then, Love Machine, a big favourite then. And then in 1980, Gladys Knight and the Pips and Bougie Bougie, written by Ashford and Simpson. And then in 1992, the highlight year, in Vogue, My Lovin', in brackets, You're Never Gonna Get It. And Terry Ellis, lead singer of In Vogue, celebrates a birthday tomorrow. Well, that's part one. Part two to follow in just a few moments.
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0: And I must pay tribute to songwriter Jerry Ragavoy, who wrote some searing soul songs in the 1960s. But then he also wrote this song, which was very popular, for Dionne Warwick.

0: So part two of our special feature there, the Club Disco and Radio Anthem Session. First of all, back to 1975. Didn't do all that well at the time. It's become a cult classic across the years. Move Me No Mountain. It wasn't even the original version, but the Dionne Warwick version. Very good. Written by Jerry Regevoy. As I say, he would have celebrated a birthday today. Dionne Warwick in 75, and then in 1982, Magic Lady and Hold Tight. Always good to hear that one from the LP called Hot and Sassy. And last but not least, I think possibly her best record, C.C. Peniston in 1992, the highlight year, and Keep On Walking. Well, that's part two of the Club Disco and Radio Anthem Session, part three to follow. And by the way, we will have a Soulful Slurry segment today later.
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0: So part three of the Club Disco and Radio Anthem session for this particular Friday. First of all, in 1976, Esther Williamson, Last Light Change It All. That track was sampled heavily later. That was the glorious original. And then in 1981, Unlimited Touch, best known for I Hear Music in the Streets. But that was one of the follow-ups, which I equally liked, entitled Searching to Find the One. Last but not least, in 1992, the highlight, yes, Stephanie Mills, a piece of great R&B and Never Do You Wrong. Let's move on right now, because we're about to go into the final Soulful Slurry segment of the week.
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I know that all it takes is just the sight of your face to make me realize that I always love you, darling. And I can see that you've got some more tears to shed.

0: So the final Soulful Story segment of the week, we did three in a row. First of all the way back to 1963 for Garnet Mims, a record that shot him to fame in America, huge on both the rhythm and blues soul chart and indeed the pop chart in America. Certainly, I think it got to number five in the US charts. Cry Baby. As I say, written by Jerry Ragavoy, songwriter supremo, who would have celebrated his 96th birthday today. And then back to 1992, the highlight year, the Jonas Girls, the last album they made, I do believe, with the actual trio as they were then. And the track entitled Getting On With My Own Life from the LP called Coming Back. Very nice stuff indeed. And last but not least, Leila Hathaway. What am I talking about? Last but not least, Beyoncé. And Luther Vandross, The Closer I Get to You, about 2004 for that particular record. As I say, Beyonce celebrating her birthday tomorrow. No, today, actually. I thought I'd give that a spin. That was a really, really nice track. Okay, time to visit the Jazz Saloon for the final time this week in just a moment.
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0: And the big number three on the Sweet Rhythm chart, this is Layla Hathaway.
1: The South had an exodus. After flipping through the paper, our kinfolk knew what
0: was along with Jay Ivey.
1: They headed north to lay down their roots. The train was filled with hope, from the freight cars to the caboose. Next stop, Chicago, the big city of dreams and broad shoulders. This was the hot spot, even though the winters were much colder. Many made their way to the South Side and adopted it. It was here that they fell in love with this black metropolis. Broad shoulders. This was the hot spot, even though the winters were much colder. Many made their way to the South Side and adopted it.

Hillsville, these country folk figured out how to make a way. Our people made something out of nothing. There's always been magic in our DNA. From our art, our poetry, to the music we would play, the whole world watched as our black renaissance was put on full display. We were raised right, traditions were passed down, we welcomed new life. We had our own doctors and banks, we had our fair share of unfair fights. We weren't all rich, but this felt like a small piece of heaven. We spread love from the lake to state on 31st.

Okay, the final Jazz Saloon session of the week, two in a row. First of all, from the Sweet Rhythm chart, doing really, really well. Number three, Lila Hathaway and 47th Street, along with Jay Ivey on rap. And then a record I was raving about a few minutes ago. And that is, what is very interesting is that that kind of Glam Sam track that I've been absolutely raving about this year, Talking Colour Instrumental, has taken off big time right now, and being picked up by a lot of people now, and he's decided to re-release and remaster the record that shot him to fame a few years ago. I'm a Dude Man, Glam Sam and his combo there, fantastic stuff. So that might be a chart hit again in its own right. Let's get to number one on the Sweet Rhythms chart. Yeah, the Sunburst Band, Reach for My Love.

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2: Hi, Roberto Forzoni here, inviting you to join me today between 1 and 3 for Juice. We play some of the coolest, smoothest and funkiest cuts around, both old and new, with an eclectic mix including an hourly visit to the Juice Lounge with a couple of real nice chill-out tracks. Be warned, the show does come with a government health warning. The music is that hot. That's Juice, today between 1 and 3, only on Solar Radio. 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
3: So that was the big number one on the Sweet Rhythm charts. So the new rating, a new rating on Monday with Gary Spence. That takes place around 9 o'clock. We'll see where it's still number one. It's had a good run. The Sunburst Band, Reach of My Love. Right, one more tune from Sonny Charles, and this goes back to 1982. A big tune when I was on Cherry FM.

Right, so one to watch, that's Johnson and Johnson and Magical. Before that, Sonny Charles, celebrating a birthday, I think it's today, put it in a magazine from 1982. We've got to go. Now, I'm back on Monday, and I think we'll be counting down a US shot, not quite sure which year yet, but lots of things to look forward to this weekend. A little bit later on, Richard Marzetti and Soul Life, that's happening at 3 o'clock this afternoon, followed by the 2-hour takeover with Neil Simpson. We'll leave you with this tune from 1992, a cover of a Stevie Wonder classic, but what a great version. I used to use it as a theme a long time ago. Norman Brown, his version of Too High. Roberta Forzoni, Juice, next, Tony Monson, say cheers.

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Big thank you to Tony Munson for the past 3 hours. It's Roberto with you for a couple of hours now, with an eclectic mix you might not hear anywhere else. Welcome to Friday afternoon on Solar. September. Oh my goodness.

Getting things underway this afternoon, that Sean Rivera track that's getting a lot of play. It's a nice track, isn't it? The cover of Mario Biondi's This Is What You Are, and Terry Ronan, What a Child Needs. And plenty of music to get you dancing, singing, and just moving your bits. And just brightening up your Friday afternoon.

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3: 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Stay locked in.

That's the Pupils remix. George Benson, Turn Your Love Around. Big thank you to Wendy Kirsten, executive producer. Nice to have our Friday morning chats. And Sarah Bingham for helping to produce the show and finding some really nice tracks for you. Now, this one is getting a load of airplay, and quite rightly too. If I let you, what would you do?

such a nice sound, isn't it? Big good afternoon to everyone at the Headroom in Colwyn Bay, Grayson and Jenny Rose and Lisa. Great to have your company. Joyce Richards and Dave Dawson earlier on the thread. Andy J. Paul, nice to have your company. Des Gray as well. Michael Watt. Alex L.R. Lots of ways to engage on the show as normal. And it'll be great to hear from you this afternoon, wherever you are in the world. Sue Wall up in Liverpool, engaging like that post, Sue. Lyndon McDonald, Jilly Cannon, all early on the thread. Oh, Jilly, what's the matter? You've got to let me know. This has got a temperature. We're brightening up your afternoon, that's for sure. Andy Ledger, Matt Tweedy as well. Good afternoon. Grant Harris, Chaz Sandu, Gary Campbell, Sue Powers, Errol Randine, all early on that thread. Gary Alexander, great to have your company. Jennifer Richards. You can email roberto@solarradio.com or go onto the Facebook thread and join in that big conversation. There's a lot of good banter on there. And join the Soul family. Double dose. Whoa.

0: double dose. Robert Palmer, I Want You. That's a nice remix. And this is another one. We've got a few nice remixes in the show today. We like a remix on Friday afternoon. So what are you up to this weekend? Anything nice? And I hope you've had a good week as well, by the way. That weather's been a bit up and down, isn't it? A bit cooler this week. The grass is starting to get a little bit greener as well.
1: Hey, Roberto, what's good, man? This is Darian Dean. Just popped in to say, I'm loving the cut you're playing, brother.
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0: sitting there, probably having a beer, a bit of sunshine. Send a bit of sunshine over for us. Michael and friends, enjoy the afternoon and the music. Turn it up, let your friends hear, or let everyone around the pool hear as well. They will thank you for it later.
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to do a show with London artists. She was born Cleopatra Bezdana Nikolic, otherwise known as Cleoso, born in Ladbroke Grove. Serbian mum, Jamaican dad. Nice music. Eight siblings. The house was always full of music. So many good artists come out of the UK, don't they? Around this time on a Friday, I normally play two or three tracks from ladies for some reason. I suppose it's that smooth sound, that neo-soulish sound as well. Today's no different. And you're going to really like it. We've got Dee Dee Sharp and Yasmin Lacey coming up.

So we went from a gal from Ladbroke Grove to America, and let's come back to London, shall we? East London. Another huge

Big good afternoon to our teacher in the house, Natalie Lawrence. She said, new term, new timetable. Hopefully she can catch some of the show every week now. If you're on the socials, Michael Wart, Mick Phillips, good afternoon to you. Michael English as well. Caroline Fellows, nice to have your company. Jennifer Richards, Sue Powis, Andy Ledger, Matt Tweedy, Jilly Cannon, Rebecca Webb-Hawkins, Tony Hartnett, ML Ember, ML, I haven't forgotten you, I will get back. Vince Witherspoon, all our friends in the States. Ian Little, good afternoon to you. Susan Bennett, sorry, Sarah Bennett, Jason Merrifield, Barry Haddingham as well. And the Lord is in the house. Lord Gary Spence, great to have you company. Best behaviour, everybody.

Suppose we have to give that a spin today. Earth, Wind and Fire, September. Big good afternoon to Nick Gray, Richard Stingamore, Ombre Aguoco, Barry Marzetti, Kim Duke, John Bliss, Dawn Simmons as well, all on our Facebook thread. Great to have you company this Friday afternoon. Hannah Dawson as well, Chris Pike,

dropped that last week. Detroit House Ensemble. Pearls. Dropped a couple of versions, didn't they, last week? That is nice. I like it. Listen, whatever you're doing today, hope the music's lifting the mood slightly. Just helping you through the day a little bit more.

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1: Courtesy of Maggie. Thanks for the recommendation, Maggie. Not heard this for a little while. Golden on Solar Friday afternoon. Juice.

Earlier we played that Ian Storm, Losing My Religion, and while it was playing I was thinking of Pink Floyd, Another Brick in the Wall. And then Sarah messaged me, she said, it's got a lot of brick in the wall in there, hasn't it? Yeah, it has. Goosebumps and Eargasms time. One of Wendy's faves. It's a real nice chill track.

is what Natalie Lawrence said about that track. Couldn't describe it better myself. Wendy's Goosebumps and Eargasms track, same time every week.

afternoon to Nick Hamper, who says, good afternoon, sir. Top show as usual. He's looking after his two granddaughters, who are four this month. I tell you, I look after grandchildren every week, and only for about 4 hours. It is tiring. I'd rather do a gym session in terms of getting tired, but being with them is the best thing in the world. So Nick's dancing around the room to Earth, Wind & Fire September. Darcy and Scarlett, love the music. 4 years old, Darcy's Scarlett. You're listening to Solar, it's Roberto. Good afternoon. Hope you're enjoying the dancing with Grandad. Gary Alexander's got a busy weekend coming up. He's at the Waltham Cross Boxing Club tomorrow. And I'll tell you a bit more about what he's got up to. Or what he's getting up to. In a while.

he's going to like the length of that, if you pardon the pun. That's an extra long version. Revival. So what would you put as a Goosebumps and Eargasms track if you had to choose? Wendy had a great podcast, by the way. Not podcast, like a music channel on Mixcloud. Still there with a few of these sort of tracks. And that was the title, Goosebumps, Eargasms. So yeah, Gary Alexander doing a few odd jobs at the boxing club in Waltham Cross, and Saturday night off to St Albans to see the Jewellers. And then on Sunday, he's got a great day, he's going to see the Gospel Soul Choir at Bowles Downs in Canary Wharf with three lovely ladies, Lisa Marcia, and he calls her the boss, Katie Wichels. So Lisa, Marcia, Katie, have a great time with Gary, top man.

0: Sex and the City? You've got to be kidding. Live from London now, it's time to really get juiced with Roberto.
1: He's got the juice to make you move. 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

from Atlanta, Georgia. He was born Kermit Quinn, goes by the name of Quinn. That track's called Maybe. Real nice R&B on a Friday afternoon. We go from soulful house, neo soul, soulful, and a bit of ska and reggae as well. That's eclectic.

0: Hussein Yusuf, who's emailed and said, what was that revival track? It was Martine Giralt. And it was an unusual mix, I think. Not too much adjusted.
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Big good afternoon to Tex James, who's in the house. Got a great afternoon and evening coming your way. I've got to say, Richard Marzetti with that essential listening this afternoon, 3 till 6, Soul Life. Then it's Neil Simpson with the 2-hour takeover where you choose the playlist 6 till 8. Matt Daniels will be Embracing the Soul 8 until 10. And then Mick Barra takes the soul cruising from 10 until midnight. That's a good afternoon and evening. And I'll be tuned in probably right until midnight when Mix finishes off my evening. If you'd like a playlist for the show, email roberto@solarradio.com. Got a little email list with people that want the playlist most weeks. Got some good news about that coming.

Good afternoon to Paul Fellows, Caroline Behan, Jan Bowie, Amanda Hoggins, all on our socials. And Jonathan McHugh said he's going surfing after the show. What's happened to that ankle? I thought you broke your ankle. Or you're surfing with a plaster around your foot. Let me know. I hope you're keeping well, Jonathan, and Jan as well.

Lee with a lot of energy for a Friday afternoon. Nice. It's got that old sort of 60s-ish sound, isn't it?

good afternoon to Carolyn Dyer, who's messaged on social media. If you'd like to send a message to the show, roberto@solarradio.com. Solar. Need a bit of Marvin when things are getting a bit low. Weather's not too great. You've got a lot on your mind. It just makes me feel better. Turning up the volume. I'm going to disappear for 3 minutes. Make that four.

0: Who are they to judge us? 4 minutes of absolute bliss with Marvin. Listen, I'm out of here. Have yourself a great weekend, a great week. I'm going to leave you in the capable hands of one of the best shows on the radio, Richard Marzetti, Soul Life.
1: Straight West Coast flavor. 1994. 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
0: And this weekend, do something nice for yourself and something nice for someone else goes a long way. I'm out of here. Richard Marzetti up next. Going to enjoy the next 3 hours.

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people, here we go. Friday afternoon on your classic and 21st century soul station. Richard Marzetti, Soul Life now through until 6. Grazie to Roberto. 2 hours of eclectic loveliness as always on a Friday. And Roberto will be back next week from 1, of course. Yes. All usual features this afternoon. The happy half hour, the response song, and of course the Friday Feel Good 5. We've got plenty of new music, some great stuff too. We've got tributes, and this week in music history, and then some.

0: I don't know. Lanier and Co. 1987. And Lamont Dozier kicking us off this afternoon. You made me a believer. All right, to Jennifer Richards says, I believe in you. To Helen Tanner and to Neil Braxton, who both said, what a tune to start Friday afternoon. Thank you. Hi to Ruben Paddy Archie. I think one of the first people in after 3 p.m. on the thread on Facebook. So new music this afternoon. Romina Johnson, Layla Hathaway. Another track from her forthcoming album. And new music Friday sees the release of the new single from Crossroads and Claire. That's in this hour. And we'll be playing tracks throughout the show from a new album from Soul Persona and Brian Corbett. A little bit of modern jazz funk.
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0: So, Romina's return. Not the Rovers' return, but Romina's return. Romina Johnson. New double-sided single out now.

So new double A-side single from Romina Johnson, obviously working with Oney McCone and the Boogie Backs crew. It's got that sound to it, isn't it? New single from her, Romina Johnson, then Never Too Late. Hi to Tony Denning, who says, keep the tunes coming and sending out a tannoy for Tex, James. Tannoy for Tex, who's in already. Good afternoon. Hi to Dale Butler, loving Alania and Co. What a tune, he says. Good afternoon to you. Thank you very much. And of course, Friday afternoon, this is what we do. We give you three songs. We ask you to choose one, two or three. Winner with the most votes gets played at 4 o'clock this afternoon. I noticed that Imagination's album In the Heat of the Night was released this week in music history. Could that kind of influence my thinking for this week's choices? So your choices this week are... So Imagination at one, Just an Illusion. Oh, Total Contrast, number two, Takes a Little Time. Hang on. Has anyone ever stopped to say eye level? What on earth were you singing about? What do you mean dancing in a minefield? What's that about? It's choice number three. I'm not sure anyone wants to dance in a minefield, but this is a song from 1985, isn't it? But yeah, without my talking now.

0: 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Who are you going to vote for?
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0: That's to get involved this afternoon. It's Just an Illusion, Imagination. Total Contrast, Takes Little Time. Or maybe you want to dance in a minefield, eye level, choice number three. 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Into the new album, Soul Persona, was my guest a few weeks ago with Brian Corbett.

If You Like, that's the title track from the album. It's released today, New Music Friday on Bandcamp. Soul Persona, spacious groove driven production for Brian Corbett here on trumpet, trombone, flute and flugelhorn. Flugelhorn, that's a great name. The Aurora theme.

from the album in the afternoon. Hi to John Poulton, Stephen Phillips, Richard Stingmore. All just posting on Solar Radio's group Facebook page to Sue Poist 2, John Poulton. I'm picking up your votes. Andy Paul, Matt Tweedy, Errol Ramdin, good afternoon. Karen Scott, Brian Hardman, Lloyd Mulder, Angela Bowling. Now, this week in music history, 1976, Leon Ware released the album Musical Massage. Share your love. Friday afternoon, Solar Radio. We've made it. We've made it to the end of the week. Well done, people. People coming out of school. Hi to Mark Leslie and others. Yeah, school's finished. Fine. Finally. Hey.

So there you go, released this week in music history, Leon Ware, Share Your Love from the Musical Massage album. And if you listen to Ralph T's August show, which was absolutely brilliant, looking back at the year of 1976, if you go to solarradio.com and use the catch-up facility and you rewind yourself all the way back to the first Monday of the month, 3 p.m, or indeed you find Ralph T's Mixcloud page, but 3 hours of the best of 1976. And indeed, Ralph did play a track from Musical Massage, although he played the bonus track, or one of the bonus tracks or later tracks that came out on the expansion release of Musical Massage 2. So there you go, 1976, wonderful stuff. And hi to Jilly Cannon, who says, dancing in the minefield, she's looked it up, is a metaphor for the hidden dangers, unpredictable hardships, and the high emotional stakes of long-term commitment, particularly in marriage. There you go. It's straight from Jilly Cannon. Dancing in the minefields. There you go.

0: isn't that fabulous? It's so fabulous. It's already Ralph T's favourite track of the year from the forthcoming album from Layla Hathaway. And that is called Can't Let Go. It was one of the pre-release tracks from the new album. 47th Street's already doing really well in the Solar Suite Rhythms chart. But that's the next single. It used to be called singles. Now they're pre-release tracks, of course. But Layla Hathaway, Made in Chicago, Can't Let Go. I can tell you that will be played by Ralph on Monday afternoon in his show when he's in this chair. First Monday of the month for September, in on Monday from 3.
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0: Now, I can't believe it's 7 years since Les the Mix Doctor Adams passed away. And as many of you know, I wouldn't be on Solar if it wasn't for Les Adams. So I know there's been songs in the 2 hour takeover. And I'm sure Ian Johns will be doing something tomorrow afternoon as well. But I asked Mike Webb for a tune that Les would have loved. We've gone for this one, 1978, Willie Bobo.

dash of classic and 21st century soul station Solar Radio, paying tribute to Les Adams. He was a presenter here on Solar Radio for many years, and of course did various productions and remixes over the years, and is well known in certain circles. And back in the day when he was on Solar Radio, Les produced or did this thing called DJ for a Day, and this is 15 years ago or something like that. And I was listening to Solar and I saw it, and I contacted Les, and I went round and, you know, I did a little thing, I did a show, if you like, and Les sent it to Solar and Solar liked it, and that's how I got on Solar Radio. So I will always be grateful to Les and what he did for me. Just a lovely bloke, and you just can't believe it's 7 years since he passed. There we go. So Willie Bobo, always there. Thanks to Mike Webb for that suggestion. And as I said, 2 hour takeover, there'll be something in the 2 hour takeover, of course, because that's what Les used to produce as well and present. And I'm sure Ian Johns will be doing something, Adventures in the Land of Music, tomorrow afternoon. Hi to William Silver. Thank you, William. After Gilly Cannon said dancing in the minefield was a metaphor for the hidden dangers, unpredictable hardships of a long-term relationship like marriage, William posted to say, I would like to think that dancing in a minefield is a polite way of saying, can we just end this relationship together once and for all? there's always an opposite view. Thank you, William, for that one. You're voting for the Friday Feel Good Fave here on Friday afternoon. 1, 2, or 3. Imagination, Total Contrast, or indeed Eye Level. Which one are you going to go for? Just an illusion, then, at 1.

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0: So Richard Marzetti at solarradio.com. 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We've got a post going on Solar Radio's group Facebook page. You can use Messenger too. Now, good afternoon to Alex DePonte in Italy. One half of Crossroads. They're back with a new single, and this is it.

0: Good Vibes with Richard Marzetti.
1: There you go, you press the wrong button, don't you? We've already heard Soul Persona, the Aurora theme. That was Crossroads and Claire. Just the two of us, brand new release today.

So good afternoon to Thomas, not in Sweden. Juliet Bainbridge to Tobes, good afternoon. On Instagram, on X, good morning in the States to Vanessa Kino, and hi to Mr. K. On the email, hi to Michael Best and Paul Crown, and Jennifer Richards on Facebook saying she's loving that version of Just the Two of Us by Crossroads and Claire. Yeah, new music Friday and release today. That is British singer-songwriter Victor Davis, who's dap hand at production and painting. But there you go, that's his new single, Be the One. I think's really quite catchy. Now, just given respect to Les Adams, who passed away 7 years ago this week. And also sorry to hear about the passing of JP Morgan, not the financial institution, but the singer, actress, JP Morgan, who 1976, get this, she got together with a whole load of great musicians. She got together with Harvey Mason, Jay Graydon, Ray Parker Jr., Ernie Watts, members of Tower of Power, and she got David Foster. I know Paul Clifford likes David Foster in his productions for his Yacht Soul program, but Jay got all of these people to produce her album back in 1976. So she passed away recently. So I think we can revisit that album. I don't know whether it qualifies as Yacht Soul. Maybe Paul Clifford can tell us. There's a great version of Can't Hide Love on the album too, which is a particular fave, but I do like this one too.

Favorite tracks from the last year of 2025. And hi to Paul Benny, who says Kathy Sledge could sing the phone book and I'd still buy it. There she is with a collective called Somebody Tell Joe from last year, and This Is a Feeling featuring Kathy Sledge. And before this, yet JP Morgan, 1976, with I think a Yacht Soul production and musicians, and a track entitled Let's Get Together in memory of her after she passed away recently. You're voting for Imagination, Just an Illusion, Total Contrast, Takes a Little Time, or Eye Level and Minefield. 1, 2, or 3, the one with the most votes gets played at 4 o'clock this afternoon.

0: also in Japan for Fliss, F-L-I-S, Fliss, and a new version of He Loves You. This is a new Boogie remix featuring Franz. Thanks to Positively Mike for letting me know about this one. From Japan to Italy, we say good afternoon to Stefano Colombo. Change, thank you. I believe new music from Change is on its way. And the Friday Feel Good Fave is definitely on its way. It is not Imagination.
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So Imagination third with Just an Illusion. Eye Level Minefield, a lot of love for it, but it was 3 votes short of Total Contrast, which is this week's Friday Feel Good Fave.

So, takes a little time, says Joe Kellum Fields. Great track. It's a win-win week. Thanks, Richard. Never in doubt, says Steve Illingsworth. Come on, people. Ian Boxer says, am I in time for Eye Level and Minefield? It's a good tune, says Helen Tanner, but I haven't heard Eye Level in ages. Let's dance together in the minefield. I'm such a softie.

0: So J&E Sussex says, but it's a long time since I've heard this Total Contrast track. Enjoying that. So Jane Bates says, let's dance together in the minefield. What memories. Eye Level, still a fab tune. There you go. The Friday feel-good fave choices for this week.
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Richard Marzetti, Soul Life, Solar Radio, Friday afternoon. I know, best time of the week, isn't it? Weekend is still ahead of us and fabulous. And a feel-good tune to get us kicking off into this hour as well. After our Friday feel-good fave tunes, the new single from the Cool Notes and Happy. Now, around this time in the last 6 weeks, 7 weeks, 8 weeks, whatever it's might been, we've been looking at summer jams. So early summer jams, and then I think probably this is the last, we'll call it a late summer jam. But it's from a new album from Wyclef Jean and Robert Glasper, and it's got Harvey Mason. We talked about Harvey Mason earlier. He's on it. Nia is on vocals as well. But the best way I can describe this is the fact that this song reminds me of the Ezra Collective's God Made Me Feel Like, you know, God Gave Me Feet for Dancing. You know that one that came out last year? This has got the same kind of vibe to it. And so it's our last, if you like, late summer jam Friday afternoons on Solar.

So back to the new album from Soul Persona, Brian Corbett, out on Bandcamp today, New Music Friday. It's called Aurora, the album. This one is Broken Promises. And yes, before this, our final summer jam, our late summer jam, French Quarter, that's the title of the track. Wyclef Jean, Robert Glasper, Harvey Mason and Nia from Wyclef's new album Q Theory. If you'd like the playlist, by the way, do get in touch, Richard Marzetti at solarradio.com, and happy to send you the playlist on a Friday of the tracks we play. After your choices, of course, for the happy half hour, 4:30 to 5, a classic or a forgotten gem. Do let me know, see what tracks we can fit in that half an hour this afternoon.

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6: It's jazz. 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

It's the Happy Half Hour, Friday afternoon, Solar Radio 4, 30 till 5. We'll get you to the start of the weekend nice and quickly with a classic and a forgotten gem along the way. Starting in classic territory and in tribute to Les Adams, courtesy of Paul Bennett, suggesting Brass Construction. And moving, because he was a big Brass Construction fan. I'm sure he played this once or twice too. Courtesy of Richard Stingemore, missed out on Imagination in the Friday Feel Good 5, so we'll play this one for you. It's classic and 21st century soul, Friday afternoon, Solar.

So Freddie Jackson, Mystic Merlin, Mr. Magician, courtesy of Richard Stingymore, his choice too. Barry Haddingham, good afternoon.

It's back to school, back to college and all that kind of stuff this week, or back to work maybe after holidays and stuff like that. So hopefully we're getting you to a nice start of a weekend and a little bit of a break after your holiday already, after you've done your work. And Val Young then for Barry Haddingham. Thank you. Good afternoon, Errol Ramdeen. He says a forgotten gem. I'm not so sure. It's a classic, really, isn't it?

So a couple of 80s goodies, The Whispers, Keep On Loving Me for Errol Ramdean. And Angela Bowley in for Evelyn Champagne King's Your Personal Touch. We don't want to keep it just 80s, it's classics, it's forgotten gems. Here's a track I don't think I've ever played on Solar before. I think it's 1975, yeah. From the album A Song For You, as chosen by James Cahill.

0: There you go, 1975, The Temptations. Living in a Glass House. Courtesy of James Cahill on the email, thank you. Coming back with a surprising choice. Out of the left field, but
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3: 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And have some.

Side by Side, Groove is in the Heart. Delight, courtesy of Sarah Nicolette Warwick, thank you. I'm not sure I've played that one before on a Friday. Well done, thank you. Back on familiar territory. 1984. Bit of UK soul, courtesy of Ruben.

0: from 1984 and the sound of Direct Drive and Pass the Paper. Thank you very much to Ruben Pagliacci for that one, and to Michael Best, just about fitting your suggestion this afternoon. At 5:30, of course, it's the response song.
1: You in a long time, brother, come on in, man. Yeah, sit on down, man. Relax yourself, get your shoes off.
0: Bubba Knight, one of the Pips. Gladys Knight and the Pips. Bubba Knight, it's his birthday this weekend. So 5:30, we're going to be playing Gladys Knight and the Pips, When You're Far Away. What song or song should follow Gladys Knight and the Pips, When You're Far Away? Let me know. Richard Marzetti at solarradio.com. It's Rich Soul Life on X and Instagram. 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
1: It's a joy.
0: When You're Far Away, dot, dot, dot. What should follow that? Let me know. We'll pick a couple and play them after 5:30.

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3: 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Lots of conversation about the Delight track. It's been hijacked, says Lloyd Mulder. And Blast from the Past, not heard this for ages, says Jennifer. Thank you very much, Sarah Nicolette. Well, you know how to divide people on a Friday afternoon, I don't know. Anyway, 5:30, When You're Far Away, Gladys Knight and the Pips. What sort are we playing? What song or song should follow when you're far away? Do let me know on all the usual portals and places. And I'll pick a couple of those tunes and we'll play them after we play Gladys Knight. They literally will follow on this afternoon, so... Now, the album In the Heat of the Night by Imagination was released this week in music history. Changes itself was the first 7-inch single I ever bought. So I guess even if it did win the Friday Feel Good 5, I can still play this, eh?

It's your classic and 21st century Soul Station Solar Radio Friday afternoon. Warming you up nicely, of course, with Neil Simpson, the two-hour takeover. And as I said, I think there'll be a track or two in tribute to Les Adams in the show tonight. Matt Daniels, Embrace the Soul from 8, Soul Cruising from 10, and Damien's Deeper Rhythms from midnight tonight. Return of Romina, Romina's return, the B-side of her new single, Romina Johnson with Boogie Back, and The Two of Us, and Changes, Imagination, remixed by Dimitri from Paris, getting us started in this hour. Now we're after songs in response to Gladys Knight and the Pips, When You're Far Away, Just Call. Sherrick, of course, Helen Tanner and Ledge Beats, both suggesting that one. When You're Far Away, 6 Million Steps, Ronnie Harris suggesting Paul Bennett. And When You're Far Away, I'd Rather Be With You, Bootsy Collins, says Bernard Wells. A double response, here we go. When You're Far Away, Come Back and See Me. Suggested by Georgina Hills. Both tracks, of course, by Luther. That's clever, isn't it? When You're Far Away, Forget Me Not. Patrice Russian, says Jonathan McHugh. Or See You When I Get There, Lou Rawl, says Peter Bloom. When You're Far Away, It's Time for a Party. Sherry Brown, says Alan Day. And When You're Far Away, It's the Best Part of the Night. Oh my goodness, Chaz Sandu, Jeff Lorber track, of course. When You're Far Away, Can You Handle It? Sharon Red, says Andy Ledger. Come Back, Lover, Come Back, The Silver, says Lloyd Mulder. A Galaxy of Love, Crown Heights Affair. Can't remember who said that. When You're Far Away, I Wish I Didn't Miss You So Much. Angie Stone, of course, Kiss of Her. When You're Far Away, I Want to Be Where You Are. Jose Feliciano from John Beard. I'm Working My Way Back to You, The Spinners. When You're Far Away, Keep the Fire Burning. Gwen McRae, says John and Deb. When You're Far Away, Come Back and Finish What You Started. Michael Best, thank you.

That's 20 years old. Can you believe that? That came out in 2006. Quite extraordinary. Friday evening, Solar Radio. I know you're finding the takeaway person now. Or you're doing, using the app. Yeah, much better, much better. What's that? Chinese tonight. Lovely. Shredded chili beef for me, but if that's all right.

alongside both sides of the 7-inch single, Queen Bee Unlimited 27 Sided. It's the B-side, and if you flip it over, you get this one. Sunburst Band's Reach For My Love. Although this is the extended version.

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When you're far away, let the drum speak, says Jow. Thank you. When you're far away, hurry up this way again. The stylistic, says Ledge Beats.

when you're far away, can't you see me? Roy Ayres. Courtesy of Paul Crowd, thank you very much. And to Bernard Wells, making Thai green curry. Oh, yeah, I fancy that too. Shredded chili beef, and then I'll come by for the Thai green. Lovely.

0: to the Soul Persona Brian Corbett album Aurora, released today on Bandcamp. This one is Checkmate. Modern jazz funky goodness, I think. 11 tracks of this kind of ilk, and Morgan was my special guest in the studio a few weeks ago talking about doing this, and Brian is doing trumpet, trombone, flute and flugelhorn. There you go. And Morgan, Soul Persona on production duties. Brilliant stuff. So coming back with the response song, Gladys Knight is next.
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It's your classic and 21st century soul station playing Gladys Knight and the Pips. Happy birthday to Merald Woodlow Bubba Knight Jr. Yeah, Bubba Knight, one of the Pips. 84 today. There are certain songs that Bubba wrote and produced, and particularly same vocals on, but Friday night, we want to play that one, When You're Far Away. And you've been suggesting songs to follow on from that, and I mean, really, I just, you know, in running down the list, we should be playing When You're Far Away, I Want to Be Where You Are, Jose Feliciano, John Beard said that one, or When You're Far Away, I Didn't Wish I Didn't Miss You So Much, Angie Stone, as suggested by Kissifer. But hey, When You're Far Away, it's the best... This is the best part of the night. Jeff Lorber. Chaz Sandu. I don't know. We're going to have a word, Chaz. It's a classic track, though. Love it. Not played this one in ages.

So El Ramdin's going for a vegetable bake for tea. 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Not with shredded beef and not with Thai green, no. Just the vegetables. All right. Okay. Of course, lyrically, Chaz, this... It doesn't work, does it? The title works. When you're far away, it's the best part of the night. But actually, he's talking about when you're there, it's the best part of the night.

So, best part of the night, Jeff Lorber, Gavin Christopher, as suggested by Chaz Sandu. And if best part of the night is when the person's there, then really, I want your love. Lee Beresford suggesting this late entry.

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After flipping through the paper, our kinfolk knew what was next for us. They headed north to lay down their roots. The train was filled with hope, from the freight cars to the caboose. Next stop, Chicago, the big city of dreams and broad shoulders. This was the hot spot, even though the winters were

0: Brownsville, these country folk figured out how to make a way. Our people made something out of nothing. There's always been magic in our DNA. From our art, our poetry, to the music we would play, the whole world watches, our black renaissance was put on full display. We were raised right, traditions were passed down, we welcomed new life. We had our own doctors and banks, we had our fair share of unfair fights. We weren't all rich, but this felt like a small piece of heaven. We spread love from the lake to state, from 31st to 47th.
1: Fabulous Layla Hathaway, boding well for a really good album forthcoming in October called Made in Chicago. That's the current single, 47th Street, and we played the new single, Can't Let Go, earlier in the show too. Chic, Then I Want Your Love, and Glam Sam and his combo even, I'm the Dude Man, re-release for 2026 as well. If you would like the playlist, do get in touch, Richard Marzetti at solarradio.com.

So thank you very much for your company over the last 3 hours. I'm working next Friday, so Renner McDonough will be in for me next Friday. I'll leave you in his capable hands, and I will see you in 2 weeks' time. This is what you are. Sean Rivera, Dolce Groove, This Is What You Are. A brave song to take on. So I hope you enjoy the rest of your Friday evening here on Solar Radio. Neil Simpson, the two-hour takeover, cracking tunes on its way. And I'm sure a tune or two in memory of the late Les Adams, who passed away 7 years ago this last week. Incredible. We owe him so much. Have a good evening. I will see you in 2 weeks' time. Enjoy. Look after Renner next week. Till next time.

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just lovely, isn't it? Requested this evening by Terry Morgan and Simon Jenkins, Barry White and September. Oh, good evening, people. How do we find you on this Friday evening? Hope you're well, and hope you're looking forward to the weekend. Thank you, Richard. Another classy show, isn't it? Catch Richard back in 2 weeks' time. And now, as Richard mentioned last sort of 10, 15 minutes of his show, for those of you that weren't aware, a man named Les Adams passed away this week 7 years ago. Where's that time gone, eh? So we'll be making mention of Les a few times as we go through the show. And I know around about this time, a lot of you just you post pictures of memories. Well, I know Les used to have parties at his house once a year. It'd be nice to see some of those pictures that some of you have. So if you want to post those on the thread, find us on the 2 Hour Takeover Facebook page. And let's remember the man this evening, shall we? Now, I don't think I've ever played a Diana Ross tune on the 2 Hour Takeover. Until now.

Now that tune has always intrigued me, because I wondered, did she start it off and did she mean it to be a slurry all the way through? And, you know, did the backing band halfway through say, ah, I'm getting bored of this, let's do a bit of this? Because if she wrote it like that, or whoever wrote it like that, that's genius, isn't it? Dinah Ross, Love Hangover, play it for Paul Bennett this evening. Thank you, Paul. Now, on September the 20th this month, I'll have been presenting this show for 7 years. And I've always felt it a privilege to be doing the show. And I was always honoured when the management at Solo asked me to do the show after Les's sad passing. And believe me, it was big boots to fill. Whether I filled them or not, I don't know. I try my best, that's all we can do, isn't it? But there is something very special about this show. I've spoken to Ian Johns on a number of occasions about this. I remember Ian telling me that he had this idea, and he mentioned it to Les, and he said, Les, well, what about a request show where people, they write in each week and you play the requests each Friday? Les said, no, that will never work. And here we are. 12, 13 years later, and it's still going. Like I say, there is something very special about this show. It was a genius format. And I might be a little biased, but I think we're about the best request show out there. For this kind of music, anyway. I don't know how many there are, but I think we're about the best. We got the best listeners.

I played you Earth, Wind & Fire side by side, requested by Jonathan McHugh this evening. Thank you, Jonathan. In the background, a Michelle Grant request, Pockets of course, Come Go With Me. A good evening to our very own Mike G. Hello, mate, how you doing? He's on the Time Machine tomorrow, 6 till 8. It's a great show, you got to listen to it. 6 till 8 p.m. tomorrow, Time Machine, first Saturday of the month. And good evening to the lovely Denny Den as well. Are you cooking, Mike? What are you cooking? Also, we say good evening and happy birthday to Laurie Starr this evening. Happy birthday, Laurie. And a very good evening to Philip Chan, listening to us in Hong Kong. He said this is his favourite disco tune.

0: How good is it to hear that again? Jackson 5, Michael and the Brothers, Looking Through the Window. You get arrested for that nowadays. And for Donald Costello this evening, thank you, Donald. And like I said before, that Edwin Starr, Happy Radio. So, 6:30, a twofer's twosome with a slight difference, which we do in just a couple of moments' time.
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0: So, it's not a two for Stoughton this evening, slightly different. So, I'm going to tell you a little bit about the founder of this show, Les Adams, as we all know, real name Leslie Adams. You never would have guessed, would you? Born November 29th, 1955, sadly died September 2nd, 2019, after suffering a heart attack. Les, of course, was UK DJ, producer, and radio host. Affectionately known as the Mix Doctor, he was a professional DJ since 1979 and was one of the first DJs in the UK to adopt what they called then, or what began in America, beat matching, a form of mixing. He became a member of the DJ Club, DMC, remember that? Disco Mix Club, 1983, and started remixing commercial releases soon after. He became a recording artist in 1987. Remember LA Mix, of course, signing a reported 5-album deal with A&M Records. Les was also a radio host at Capital Radio, BBC Radio 1, and of course Solar Radio. Whilst pursuing a club DJ and lecturing in DJ skills and DJ technology at the Academy of Contemporary Music in Guildford. He was one of the first DJs, like I say, to adopt the beat matching style to his DJ, DJing, a craft that he learned from American DJ Greg James, who was the understudy to a guy called Richie Kazor of Studio 54. In 1983, Les sent a mix to the then emerging DMC, which in time would become fabled for its mega mixes. He was then assigned to its production team, working alongside the likes of Alan Coulthard, Chad Jackson, and Peter Slaghuis. So our twofer's twosome, slightly different slant this evening, remembering our friend Les Adams. Tune number one goes like this.

So we'll play another tune at 7:30 in memory of Les. Can someone do me a favour? If you're friends with Wendy Fenton, Wendy is on the 2 Hour Takeover Facebook page. I've looked, she's a member of it, but she can't seem to join us on the thread each Friday. And I've already tagged her in this evening, and I can't see her, so it didn't work for me. So if you're a friend, Facebook friend with Wendy, can you tag her in on tonight's thread, please? Because she's desperate to join in the fun. We never seem to be able to get her in.

0: That's Randy Brown, Are You Lonely? For Carl Knox this evening. Thank you, Carl. Before this, we played your tune, a little heard tune, I reckon, on Solar. New York Port Authority. I got it for Dave Burns. Thank you, Dave. And we say good evening to Chris and Fiona Bridgman. I think they're listening to us on Catch Up tomorrow. Knowing Chris is out having a beer somewhere.
1: Yo, I'm tired. Chump's trying to waste my time. I ain't got no time to
0: Chris requested this. Wanted to hear Guru. Got no time to play.

That's Guru, No Time to Play. Play for Chris Bridgman this evening. Thank you, Chris. Enjoy your evening out. I've got to say good evening to Andrew Wilson. Enjoying that. Good evening, Andrew. And also we say hi to Manny Ara, listening to us from Port Harcourt, Nigeria this evening. How you doing, Manny? So 6 or 7 minutes away from our 7 o'clock tune this evening. If you're new to the show and you're thinking, what's he talking about? The tune that received the most likes from Tuesday morning until Thursday lunchtime. Guaranteed a play on Friday at 7 o'clock. The only guaranteed play on the 2-hour takeover.

0: Right on, brother. For Andy Moran this evening. Thank you, Andy. Before this, I played a tune requested by Paul Brazier. That was Gene Terrell. How can you live without love, eh? And now there's a question.
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0: So just about that time, 7 o'clock tune for this week. 44 likes on this week's thread, requested by Steve Illingsworth. Steve, good evening to you.
6: You know, I was in New York City a few months ago, and the garbage and the trash men were on strike. I'm talking about the maintenance people for the city. What they were trying

7 o'clock tune for this Friday, chosen by Steve Illingsworth this evening. Thank you, Steve. Working like a tad late. Was it work, Steve, or did you have a sneaky one in the pub? 44 likes. Post went up nice and early Tuesday morning. Came down Thursday. It was actually Thursday mid-afternoon because I was busy. In that time, 44 likes. So it gets chosen as this week's 7 o'clock tune. The Philadelphia International All-Stars. Let's clean up the ghetto. Sounds like London on a Saturday night, doesn't it? So once again, if you're brand new to the show, the post goes up nice and early on a Tuesday morning. I sometimes change the times just to keep you on your toes. Officially ends on Thursday afternoon, midday. So if you choose something and post it after midday, it won't be considered to go into Friday's show. And if your choice receives the most likes from everybody listening or on the post or on the thread, it's the only guaranteed play. And we do it every Friday at 7 o'clock.

That's Steve Arrington, of course, and Phil Surreal. I haven't heard that for years. It's great to hear that. It's great to hear that. For Geraldine Wake this evening, she's out and about, so her and Dale will be dancing around the kitchen to it tomorrow morning. I just love the musicality of that. I think it's great. It's such a happy tune. Thank you, Geraldine. Have a good evening.

0: You know when you, and maybe you don't, but I listen to certain tunes and I think it just sounds like they're having a great time singing that tune. That is one of those tunes. Just fantastic. Steve Arrington, Feel Surreal, playing for Geraldine Wake this evening.
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That's just so good. Herbie Hancock, Stars in Your Eyes, playing it for CJ this evening. And now I played a Four Tops tune, Right on Brother, a little while ago for Andy Moran. And he said he would like to dedicate it to his daughter, Emily, who is quite poorly in hospital with a stomach stroke gut virus. So, Emily, we wish you well. Mum and Dad, love you loads. We all wish you well. Emily, get well soon.

Now, I just had a thought, you know. We haven't done a special for a good while, have we? So I think next week, I'm going to let you choose, but I'm going to give you a choice of two. So we're either going to do a disco special next week or a Philadelphia tune. And comment on the thread tonight, and whoever gets the most comments by 8, that's what we'll be doing next week. Disco or Philly special next Friday night.

you know, the word genius gets bandied about far too freely, I think. But that tune is just genius. I love it. Playing it for Terry Foreman this evening. Thank you, Terry. For me, that's my record of the night tonight. I absolutely adore that tune. The Whatnots, Help Is On The Way. It's great. Love it. Thank you, Tel. So I'm going to squeeze you one more in before we play the second of our sort of in a roundabout way twofers twosome this evening. This one requested by Stephen Phyllis. This is Bobby Hutton.

0: That's Bobby Hart and tune called Lend a Hand, requested by Stephen Phillips this evening. Gets the vote of approval from Mark Wigan. He said, love a bit of Northern. Thank you, Stephen. So just about 7:30, got to play a couple of ads, and then we're back with another tune in memory of our dear friend Les Adams. Do it right after this.
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0: Tune at 7:30. You remember me saying in 1983, Les sent a mix to the Emerging DMC Club, Disco Mix Club. It was at DMC that Les would become affectionately known by the pseudonym The Mix Doctor, adding a dance floor touch to some of the big pop hits of the period. 84, Madonna Goes to the Doctor, for example, blends the Queen of Pop's Holiday with everything from Frankie Goes to Hollywood to Miami Sound Machine, while the Grace Jones Muscle Mix, which featured on Pull Up to the Bumper 12-inch in 1986, was a disco-fueled rework of, as you know, some of the Jamaican artists' biggest hits. Les also found pop success as a member of LA Mix alongside his then wife Emma Frelick and Mike Stevens, a pop act that tapped into the sampling craze of the late 80s. You remember, check this out, made it to the top 10 in the charts but was tainted by legal complications over samples then. Sadly, as I say, Les passed away 7 years ago, September 2nd. And among those that paid tribute to Les were Jerry Negro, CJ McIntosh, Robbie Vincent, and a host of familiar names. So we say RIP, rest in peace, Les. There must be one hell of a party going on up there, because there's an awful lot of talent up there at the minute. We will always remember him affectionately. As I said earlier, I consider it an honour and just an honour to do this show. Very privileged. Long may it continue. It might not be me presenting it, but I'm sure it's a great format. It's a wonderful show, and I'm sure it will just continue and continue. And here's to the next, how long we've been going? 12, 13 years? Here's to the next 13 years. We play this as tune number two because Ian John said, Les used to say affectionately, this song was all about him.

in memory of our dear departed friend Les Adams, 7 years gone this week. Stevie Wonder, he's Mr. Know-It-All, because as Les said to Ian, well, it's about me, that song, isn't it?

0: fabulous, isn't it? Ronnie Laws, of course, Every Generation. Playing it for Hazel Viney this evening. Thank you, Hazel.
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That's Rick James and Glow playing it for Patrick Brogan this evening. He said they've just driven into the drive, and what greets me, Rick James. So let's do some of those, shall we? Rapidly running out of time. Good evening to the following. Colin Henderson, Peter Tao, Gal Ledgeway, Ian Wingfield, Simon Nash, Annie Purdy. Hello, mate. How you doing? Trevor Wander, Stan Wright, Debbie, of course, and Oscar the Parrot. Is he dancing? Dave Cockley, Paul Connell, Des Gray, Keith Meller, Michael Brian Simmons, Rob White, Steve Ledgeway, Anthony J. Carter. Hello, AJ. Tex James, Ian Kendall, Hazel Viney, Ian Johns, Andy Moran. Of course, catch Ian on the radio tonight. If you've never listened to Ian on a Saturday afternoon, you have to listen. It's just fantastic. Andy Moran, Chris and Fiona Bridgman. I think they were at this. She said they was on the way to Mirapore, I think. Dave Lawrence, Deborah Millington, Tony Adkin, Michael Stavenu, Papa Michael, Gary Campbell, Angela Bowling, Brian Hardman, Geraldine Wake and Dale the Dancer. They're out. They'll be catching up tomorrow. Steve Pickard, Glenn Kersey, Christine Behan, Bernard Wells, Terry Foreman, CJ, David Smith, Rocco Flamia, Rose Cox, Ian Kendall, Steve Illingsworth, had a 7 o'clock tune this evening, Mike James, Amel Enver, Ian Boxall, Gerard Skilling, Dave Burns, Paul Bennett, Andrew Fentiman, Andy Hopkins, Bruce Carlton Hallpike, Caroline Twiggy, Peter Scott, El Enver, Rob Watt, David Masters, and Simon Schaefer. And we'll do the rest in a minute. After Shannon, Stronger Together. Who requested this? For Peter Tao, the aforementioned Peter. Good evening, Peter.

So let's rattle through the rest of these hellos. Where did we get to? Did we say hello to Rob Watt and David Masters? Simon Schaefer, Gordon Stone, Stephen Richard Duffield, Janet Soper, John Ellis, Dear Harper, Marilyn Lee, Benson Arnold Phillips, David Green, Andy Ledger, Paul Retallick, Janice Tatham, Robin Sharon Isley. Good evening, guys. Hope you're well. Andy Betts, Sally Picard, Lee Mills, Steve Kendall, Paul Brazier, Sue Cole, Guy Foster, Jenny Benjamin, Colin Franklin, Jackie Phillips, Ombre Ogyoko, Jackie Ward, Lynn Horn, Matthew Leahy, Simon Jenkins, Axel LR, Phil Green, Maria Warwick, Michelle Grant, Chaz Sandu, Dave Hewitt, Dawn Simons, Derek Burrell, David Garner, Ken Davis, Ian McNeely, Mike Howe, Dave Dawson, Annette Conway, Laurie Starr, John Huckstep, Nikki Webster, Andrew Cole, Carl Knox, Philip Chan. Also good evening to Paul and Tracy Wiley. And good evening to Darren and Joe Hudson. And just a very quick reminder, if you haven't seen it all over the Solar Radio Facebook page today, the Christmas boat tickets will go on sale this coming Sunday at 6 p.m. Probably be sold in batches again, two or three batches, but 6 p.m. this Sunday. You've had plenty of warning. Don't miss out. Stronger Together, Shannon for Peter Tao. Matt's up next. I think it's Conrad rounding your evening off with Soul Cruising 10 till 12 midnight. I'm going to leave you with a tune requested by Guy Foster. Until next Friday, when we will be doing a special. But I'm not going to tell you what it is yet. You'll find that Tuesday morning. Playlist will be up on the Facebook thread in just a couple of moments' time. Cue list will be updated shortly as well. Enjoy your weekend, people. Going to leave you with Willie Beaver Hale. Groove on.

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had an exodus. After flipping through the paper, our kinfolk knew what was next for us. They headed north to lay down their roots. The train was filled with hope, from the freight cars to the caboose. Next stop, Chicago, the big city of dreams and broad shoulders. This was the hot spot, even though the winters were much colder. Many made their way to the south side and adopted it. It was here that they fell in love with this.

Louisville, these country folk figured out how to make a way. Our people made something out of nothing. There's always been magic in our DNA. From our art, our poetry, to the music we would play, the whole world watches, our black renaissance was put on full display. We were raised right, traditions were passed down, we welcomed new life. We had our own doctors and banks, we had our fair share of unfair fights. 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We spread love from the lake to state on 31st.

0: So hello and welcome to Embrace the Soul, taking you into the weekend. It's Matt and you together. The next 2 hours, some great music going back in the stack as we go crate digging. Also, a couple of the newer pieces that are around at the moment. And we also go back early 90s, middle 90s, early 2000s as well today. Big thank you to Neil and the 2 hour takeover right here for a Friday. Thank you. He's back next week, all right?
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we share this one together, wrapped around your finger. Embrace the soul for a Friday, taking you into the weekend.

Big hello to Sue Wall joining me as well tonight. And he has arrived. Big hello to Tex James with us tonight as well. And reaching out for a Friday and saying good evening to Chaz Sandu. How you doing, Chaz?

0: So we step back to 1976 tonight. Songs for Evolution on Atlantic Records for Anglo-Saxon Brown. Gonna make you mine.
1: Wanna make you mine.
0: Hello to Mike James with me this evening as well. How you doing, Mike? Good to see you.
1: Wanna make you mine.
0: Jenny Benjamin, I'm loving your sunset picture. And Mr. Des Gray, I'm glad you enjoyed the Lala Hathaway track. He says, my current favourite until I change my mind. Here with Matt right here, Solar Radio, for a Friday. Hope you've had a good week. We come together for 2 hours. Some great music right here, okay?
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We step back to 1982 tonight. Love Conquers All. Take This Chance Again, courtesy of Michael Wyckoff. Saying hello to Mr. Bernard Wells. I think he's going to be catching us on the catch-up. So if you are, Bernard, lovely to have your company on the catch-up as well. Jilly Cannon, lovely to see you this evening. And saying good evening to Keith Meller as well. How you doing, Keith? Hope you've had a good week. It's the weekend with Embrace the Soul. Right here on Solar.

0: Friday night, saying good evening to Jade and also to Martin over in New Malden. They're joining me this Friday night. First time messaging me, but they say they've been there for a little while. Lovely to have your company, and thank you for saying hello as well, all right?
1: 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Soul.

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2: Been looking for love. Matt Daniels, Embrace

new offering from October London, Pencil Me In. Hello to Ray Carvanio. Ray, I'll take a little listen to that link through the course of the weekend, all right? Saying good evening to Maria. She's dropping us an email tonight. How you doing?

And Friday, we welcome to the show Emil Enver. How you doing, Emil? Lovely to see you. And Trevor Wonder is with me as well, embracing the soul with a cheeky G&T. And a beef madras, Trevor. Oh, gosh. Enjoy, sir.

0: Good evening to John Tatum. How you doing, John? Hello, Janice. If you guys are well. John, let me know if there's a particular track and we'll see what we can do for you for next Friday, okay? No worries at all. Hello to Dave Burns joining us for a Friday. And we also welcome to Embrace the Soul the lovely Joyce Richards as well. How you doing, Joyce? Good to see you.
1: Everything Soulful. The true sound of soul.

I think it's a common trait on the show for a Friday that you guys... I've got Trevor Wonder telling me he's enjoying a lovely beef Madras. Now Michael Stravino Papamichael on his way home. And the food of choice for this evening, he says he's got a lovely Chinese. Thank you, chaps. Enjoy your delights for this Friday night, all right? Michael Evans, lovely to see you. Hope you're well, and I hope you've had a good week as well.

And we go back with the lovely Jackie Graham on a Friday night. Heaven knows. Feels so good. Big hello to Jay and Sam. They're breaking open a bottle of red wine, they say, and partaking in some cheese and a few biscuits. Very nice too. And this Friday evening, saying hello to Andrew Wilson. He's with me tonight as well. I'm reaching out to Clint over in Shepherd's Bush. He says, Matt, sat on the balcony with a nice glass of rum. Enjoying the music. Good on you, Clint. Good on you.

0: and another good friend to the show right here on Solar Radio. He's with me for the full 2 hours, he says. Big hello to Stuart from Barnes. How you doing, Stuart? Hope you've had a good day, good week. And via the Facebook page for Solar Radio, we say good evening to Jack Cotton joining me right here for Embrace the Soul. Hope you're well, Jack. Nothing short of love. Yeah, long week. I hear what you're saying. Baby, in my
1: life. 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
3: Crate digging with Matt Daniels.

So the album that gave us music, and this one as well, Under Your Spell, 1979, courtesy of One Way, featuring Al Hudson on MCA Records. Classic song. Say hello to Glenmore. Big hello to Jane as well. Hope you guys are well.

Big hello to Claire in Coventry. She's with me tonight as well. Big hi to you. And just before 9:45 this evening, we'll be doing a little roll call. Tipping our hat in the direction of those thumbs up and heart emojis for a Friday, all right?

Hello to Ira over in Chessington. Checking out Embrace the Soul for this Friday.

0: she also gave us that dance floor classic called Sleep Talk. The album came out on Island Def Jam Records, 1989. The album was called Raw. We picked this one for you tonight. Not on the outside. And if you're just joining us right here on Solar Radio, you've just found Embrace the Soul.
1: Stepping into the weekend with Matt Daniels.
0: Good to have your company. We go through till 10 o'clock this evening.

Iran. Park Place on Embrace the Soul for this Friday. Keep on, keep on, keep running for my goal. Keep on running for the light. Keep on. And Tracy in Wimbledon joining us as well. She says just kicking back. Had a nice fish and chips supper, and she's relaxing with a nice beverage. Very nice too, Tracy. Now here's the thing though, yeah? Is it tartar sauce or is it tomato sauce on the chips? There's a question. See, we're back to food again for a Friday.

saying hello to Jay down on the East Sussex coast tonight. Tuna pasta and a chilled lager for Jay this evening. In answer to your question tonight, Jay, the studio catering for Matt tonight, it's a cup of tea and a handful of chocolate raisins tonight. Pushing the boat out, Jay. Lovely to have your company, and thank you so much for your message this evening, all right? 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

Okay, so we've come to the point in our programme for this evening. Just tipping our hat in the direction of those thumbs up and heart emojis, all right? And as we always say, no particular order, just top through to bottom. Big hello to Trevor Wonder, Emil Enver, big hi to you, and Mr. Bernard Wells catching us on the catch-up. Big hello to Jack Cotton, she's with us as well after a hard week. Big hi to Joyce Richards. Good evening to Glenn Moore, Jane Moore, they're with us as well. And Jenny Benjamin, lovely to see you and thank you for your heart emoji. Saying hello to Michael Edwards, big hi to you Michael, big hi to Jack. Des Gray's with me, Paul Stevens, hello. Big hello to Michael Evans. Big hello to Mr. Dave Burns, sharing some of Friday night with us right here. Big hello to Minnie Heyman, the one and only Tex James. Big hello to you, Tex. Ray Carvanio. Hello, Ray. Big hello to Dawn Simmons. Hello, Dawn. Big hi to Keith Meller. Jilly Cannon. Good evening to you, Jilly. Big hi to Mike James. Mr. Chaz Sandu is with us here on Embrace the Soul.

0: to Georgina Young. Hello, Georgina. Lovely to have your company. Big hello to Annette Conway. Big hi to Jay on the East Sussex coast. How you doing? We go over to Barnes. Big hello to Stuart. Say hello to John and Janice, sharing Friday night with us right here. Big hello to Lee Berriston. How you doing, Lee? Big hi to Christine. Big hello to Ira, Tracy in Wimbledon, Jay and Sam in North Cheam. And tipping our hat in the direction of Shepherd's Bush, we say hello and good evening to Clint. Hello, Clint. Still on the balcony, sir?
1: Hey.
0: If you are, I hope
1: What's that
0: rum's going down well.
1: How do you know who this is? Oh, now you're gonna start that, huh? Hey, I just called, that's all.

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So we're bringing our show for this Friday night to a close right here on Solar. A big thank you for your company. If you've been with me from the start, or you've just joined me, or you've been there in the background, thank you so much. Getting ready to hand things over to Mick Farah and, of course, Soul Cruising right here on Solar Radio. We're back with you on Thursday morning for Solar Sunrise, 6 a.m., okay?

0: going to leave you with a little something from BB and CC Winans for this Friday. As we say, have a great weekend. Enjoy. Put your feet up, relax if you can, all right? And we'll catch up with you again on Thursday, as I say. Until then, have a great weekend. Stay blessed and show love.
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0: Hey, good evening. Welcome along to Soul Cruising. And the usual thanks to Matt Daniels, Embrace the Song. Mick Farrow with you for the next 2 hours. And we're doing a special show this evening. I thought I'd dip into the noughties. Do you know what? I don't think I know of anybody that may have done a show dedicated to the noughties. So I thought, I'm going to do it.
1: Ooh, Superfly.
0: There was some great music released between 2000 and 2009. And we kicked off this evening with Alexander and Basamba from 2006. And a track called Lord. Now this sounds like Curtis Mayfield with those masters at work. If you want to get involved in the show, it's quite easy. Drop into the Solar Radio Group Facebook page and say hi. You can email me, Mick Farrah at solarradio.com.

0: Yeah, love it. Back to 2005. Yeah, the sound of Curtis Mayfield, Superfly, the Louis Vega Elements of Life mix. Wonderful.
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0: And if you've just joined us, you're late on parade. You naughty, naughty people. Mick Farah, Soul Cruising, right here on Solar Radio, your classic and 21st century soul station. And we're doing a noughties special. Tunes that you may have forgotten about. Seems like a lifetime ago now.

Yeah, now that's Donna Allen, as you've never heard before. It was entitled, well, she originally, He Is the Joy, but that was called He Is the Galaxy, which was a collaboration with obviously Donna Allen, and it sounds like Lonnie Liston Smith and possibly Fish Belly Back. That was the Groove Junkies edit from 2004. Right, we're going to take the tempo down. Here's a lovely R&B track from Carolyn Hardin. Probably more famous for House Records or Soulful House Records. This is a now nice down-tempo groove.

0: before that, from 2007, Carolyn Hardin and All Because of You, the Neo Soul Mix. Again, such an underrated track.
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3: Hey, this is Cornell C.C. Carter, and you're listening to the soulful sounds of DJ Mick Farah on Solar Radio. Hey, Mick, you got soul.

Yeah, great, great stuff. The James Taylor Quartet. And a track from 2007, It's All Over Now. And we played Sleeves Disco Thump Mix. And talking about the James Taylor Quartet, I'm in Italy tomorrow night, and by coincidence, the James Taylor Quartet are appearing at the same weekend that I'm going to be at. That is the Modcaster Goes Riviera Beat. A nice long weekend from the Friday through to the Monday. Whole host of great DJs there.

along with yours truly. This is the Sunburst Band with Linda Clifford.

0: can only be Roy Ayres. The legend that was sadly left us last year. And we played for you Holiday, which is a previously unreleased track, and those lovely people at Barely Breaking Even put it out, and Kenny Dope weaved his magic. The one before that needs no introduction, really. The Sunburst Band with Linda Clifford and Twinkle. And that was from the debut album from the Sunburst Band. The album was called Until the End of Time.
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and spot the deliberate mistake. That'll teach me. 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

0: Yeah, back to 2001. Howard Johnson with Regis Branson, Say You Will. What a lovely, lovely track. Packed and Waiting was the name of the album. Before that, we played for you Blue Cantrell from her album Blue Is a Mood. We played the track So Blue, Blue spelt B-L-U. That was 2001. The one before that from her album Skin Talk, Martha Redbone, Children of Love from 2006. And then one before that, that we started off at the wrong speed. Silly me. The Metropolitan Jazz Affair, Got to Find a Way.
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0: And before I forget, I must do a big shout out to all the regular listeners. Tex James, Sue Ball, Keith Major, Andrew Osborne, and if I've forgotten anyone, it's not intentional, of course, Espen. Right, here's a track that originally came out in the 70s.

Oh, and by the way, I must remind you that we're doing a noughties show. Music from the period 2000 to 2009. The noughties. Were we naughty? Do you remember that millennium? We thought the world was going to end the following day. Everything was going to collapse, apparently.

Yeah, 2004. Little Louis Vega, as he was called then. And his interpretation of Candido's Thousand Fingered Man, as performed by the Elements of Life from their album Extensions. And then one before that actually was Candido, Dancing and Prancing, the Dave Lee remix from 2004. Mick Farah on Solar Radio, your classic and 21st century soul station, playing tunes from the noughties. Got to say, there was some great, great music made in that decade, wasn't there? This is GTS. Massive record on the soul scene. Massive at the Southport Weekend, way, way back when. Track called Hearts.

Yeah, 2001 GTS featuring Masaki Yura. And a wonderful tune called Hearts from the CD simply entitled One.

0: Yeah, 2000. And the Love Tambourine, Spend a Day Without You, originally done by the Cruel Grand Orchestra. So they were a couple out of Japan in the early noughties.
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4: Hello, this is Chris Dinnis. Now, can I first of all say bravo for listening to Solar? Can I also say, how about trying my little Sunday afternoon get-together? Now, I'm no spring chicken. I've been collecting soul and jazz since 1977. And this Sunday afternoon, I'm going to unleash it all on you. The show is, bless my soul, a rich mix of soul and boogie and jazz, the familiar, the fresh, the forgotten, the fantastic. Some people say it makes them move, so you might need to shift a bit of furniture. This Sunday at 2, Chris Dinnis, bless my soul, right after my pal Louis Martin. Why don't you stop on by?
5: Hello, it's your girl, Candace Whitson, listening to the soulful sounds of Mick Farah. Mick, you've got soul.

Yeah, such a great, great tune. Long time no hear. The late noughties. And the sound of 45 featuring Stephanie Mackay, I believe. Crikey, I didn't realise the time. Don't forget, Tom of the Hour, we have Damien Dean and his deeper rhythms. So we're fast running out of time for our Noughties show this week. Noughties Soul.

Yeah, timeless. Yeah. The Whispers, Get It On from 2006. That was from their CD, For Your Ears Only. Right, time for two more before we hand you over to Damian Dean. Now this is a great, great tune. Fontella Bass with Phil Perry on lead vocals.

Yeah, from her album Travelling 2001, Fontella Bass. With the vocals of Phil Perry, very special lady. Right, that's it for me this week. We hope you've enjoyed the music. Comrades back in the chair next Friday. Gonna leave you with a track that came out in 2009. Collaboration of Marvin Gaye with Soul Persona. Wonder how he is these days. And a great mashup of Ain't That Peculiar Marvin and Kool and the Gang. Leaves me to say one thing, have a great weekend. I hope you've enjoyed the Noughties Honey, special. You do me wrong, but still I'm crazy about you. We'll see you in a couple of weeks' time. See ya!

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welcome along. My name's Damien D, and this is Deeper Rhythms here on Solar Radio. Taking you through for the next 2 hours with some quality deep and underground music. Kicking us off, one of the tunes of the year for me. This is amazing. Could easily have played it in the Loft Lounge, but it's here kicking off the show. And what a way to kick off. Anti-Flow, Havana City, featuring Andrew Ashong, taken from an EP called The Havana Sessions. Just had to pick this up on vinyl as well. 11 and a half minutes long, we're just going to let it run.

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2: Time for the first shout out of the evening. First of all, to the live listeners, Tex James, flying the flag as always in London town, and also to Gary Blinston in El Salvador in Brazil, and Reese in North Harrow. Hope you guys are all good. Time for some South African business.

tremendous tune, the one that's just left us. Griffith Mallow and Soul Freaker, People of the Sun, proper South African, deep and soulful house. In the background, Trinidadian Deep. This is called Island Jump Up, the Physics Remix. Nice, deep vibes. Goes out to Sean O'Donnell in the west of Ireland, and to Steve Carr and Karen Brown. Also to Paul Plummer and Richard Goldthorpe in Sheffield. Hoping for

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2: It's Damien D here on Solar Radio with Deeper Rhythms. We are in the warm-up set, Deep Hypnotic House Grooves. And let's get into some more shout-outs to a couple of live listeners. Chris Murray, Ormskirk in Lancashire, checked the show live last week. And also to Andrew and Unu Osborne in Winnipeg in Canada. Adrian Ferraro, also originally from South Africa, now in Brisbane, Australia, been checking the show. And good to hear from you in the week. Thanks for the share on social media. Really do appreciate it. In the background, this is Ant Nicholson, a track called Azimuth, Suite Number 1. And props to Mr. Osborne. You introduced me to this track. It's a belter. Turn it up.

0: in the background, something new from Tim Adeep, Everything to Lose, and before this, also from South Africa, Ladi Adisoul featuring Bantu Elements, a track called Groove Anthem, also new in recent weeks. Stay tuned, we're heading to the Loft Lounge next for some soul, some broken beat, and a disco track from the 70s. Stay tuned for that.
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0: As we take the tempo down, the first track in the Loft Lounge, this is Brittany Davis, Sun and Moon, taken from a brand new compilation forthcoming on Compost. The compilation is called Future Sounds of Jazz, Volume 16.

What a track, superb. And that compilation, well worth checking. I'm sure we'll get to a few more tracks from that in the coming weeks. Time now for this week's selection from yesteryear, and after